0: News.
1: Cloudy and 15 today. Hi there, it's Nicole in the newsroom. Police are appealing for any dash cam footage as they investigate a car fire at Armstrong Creek this morning. Emergency services called to a vacant block on Coastside Drive where a Ford Ranger ute was found on fire around 6:30 a.m. The cause is being treated as suspicious. More than 2.5 million households have already completed their census ahead of tonight's official headcount. Assistant Treasury Minister Andrew Lee says it's a chance to help the government best allocate funding.
2: And it's part of giving back to your community, because when you can accurately fill in the census, it ensures that your community gets the resources that it's entitled to.
1: A mounting death toll from an earthquake in Colombia. More than 100 deaths have been recorded from the monster 7.4 quake. Search and rescue crews are using their hands to find survivors among the rubble of collapsed buildings. The corporate watchdog has accused insurers of failing to explain the reasons for soaring premiums. ASIC Commissioner Alan Kirkland says they're often hoping that we don't go out chasing a better deal.
3: You should call their bluff, demand answers, challenge them on the increase, ask for a better deal. And if you're not happy with what they give you, consider shopping around, because you may be able to secure a better premium.
1: Telstra's holding essential maintenance works on its mobile site that covers Meredith and Elaine. The telco is undertaking the works today and again tomorrow, warning there could be a reduction in mobile coverage for short periods of time.
4: Geelong Travel and Cruise World Expo, August 30 at GMHBA Stadium.
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1: Tickets to the AFL's first wildcard round will start at $35, the league freezing the cheapest final seats for the 11th year straight, but it's hiking up the grand final by $21. The AFL will today announce the price freeze on entry-level tickets to the qualifying elimination and semi-finals. The Demons have given small forward Latrell Pickett a round of alcohol education. That's after the 20-year-old admitted to drinking after copping a concussion in the round 20 loss to the Cats.
0: On the train, taking the bus, headphones in, Bay 93.9 on. 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
1: Cloudy today, a top of 15, showers easing and 15 tomorrow. Right now, it's 11 degrees.
0: Busy afternoons along Packington Street. 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

by 93.9, Panic at the Disco and High Hopes, part of the music to have you feeling good. Beautiful and sunny today around Geelong, the Ballerine and the Surf Coast, and remaining that way the Savo. A reminder that Census Night is officially tonight. Some of us, like myself, have already got it done, finished it up last night, and it was nice to actually look back and realise what had happened in the last 5 years. I'd moved to Geelong, I met a lady who is now my wife, and I've bought a house and I've had a child. A lot has happened in 5 years. A reminder too, you will get fined if you don't complete the census, so make sure you get it done. It is important. Here's Roxette now and Fading Like a Flower, a song that was kept off the top of the US chart because of Bryan Adams' Everything I Do It For You on the Robin Hood soundtrack. It's Bay 93.9.

0: By 93.9, playing music to have you feeling good. 52299939 to give us a call anytime. And Kate from Newtown, you've given us a call while at work. What would you like to hear?
1: Mate, I like the good Aussie rock.
0: Yeah.
1: Anything that I can sing along to.
0: Don't the Aussie bands do it so well, Kate?
1: Absolutely.
0: All right. Well, where are you working? I'll give them a plug.
1: No.
0: Okay. Well, if you change your mind, buzz me back, all right?
1: No problem.
0: And hello to everyone at work.
1: Okay.
0: Here's some Aussie rock for you now, Kate. The Divinals, by 93.9.

0: Bay 93.9, Katy Perry and Teenage Dream. We're the station playing music to make you feel good and giving you the chance to get to a day on the green in style. Steph called up to play What a Man this morning and she wants to take someone special to Salt and Pepper.
1: My sister Kelly, and we're both going to cream pow hair.
2: Yeah.
3: I love it.
2: Hot.
3: What will you wear, Steph? You're saying to me off air you've got a special little T-shirt you might throw on.
1: I've actually got the old 90s. It's a black T-shirt, Salt and Pepper in pink, and it's the three band members, like, all cuddling in big jackets.
3: All right, we've got to play What a Man. This is a mighty, mighty good man.
4: Are these all your lunches? 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
5: One of the great scenes out of a great 90s movie. For a double pass, Steffi girl, who is it?
1: Is it Arnold Schwarzenegger?
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0: Well done to Steph. Her and her sister are now off to a day on the green and in the draw to get an upgraded meet and greet package. It is Bay 93.9's What a Man, and it is back tomorrow with Mill and Nick. A day on the green presents R&B royalty Boys to Men with Salt and Pepper and Belle DeVoe at Mount Dunedin Estate, Saturday, November 28th. 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

0: by 93.9. Geelong, the Ballerine, and the Surf Coast is feeling good. Nicole Gunn has the latest from the newsroom for us next. And more than 2.5 million households have already completed their census. All that detail very soon. Tonight is census night, of course. Billy Joel after 11. Plus 5 for you too. And the 80s classic has got a complete overhaul for one of the biggest TV shows of the 2000s. 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
15: Cloudy and 15 today. Hi there, it's Nicole in the newsroom. Premier Ben Carroll has given ground on the controversial work from home laws. The start date has been pushed back from September 1st until July next year to allow for more consultation.
11: My door will always be open to the business community. I want Victoria to be open for business. I want to be thriving. That is why I've delayed these changes, and it's why I'm going to continue to work with the business community and make sure this policy is right.
15: Teachers across Geelong and the Surf Coast will vote on a new pay offer from the state government. They're being offered 28.3% over 4 years, plus a sign-on bonus. The state government hoping it'll be enough to avert a third walkout next Wednesday. Meanwhile, local allied health professionals have joined a 24-hour stoppage across the state. In their fight for better paying conditions, their union saying they're not taking this action lightly. A desperate search is underway for survivors after a 7.4 magnitude earthquake that rattled Colombia. The death toll currently stands at 111, but it is expected to rise as crews scale collapsed buildings.
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15: Fremantle coach Justin Longmuir is trying to keep his players grounded as the finals approach. He's told Fox Footy they can't get ahead of themselves with the minor premiership all but wrapped up.
18: I think it's human nature to look ahead. You know, we've pretty much tied in top one, if not top two on the ladder. And I think it's human nature for players to look a little bit ahead. So we've got to do the best we can to make sure that we stay in the moment and prepare for the upcoming weeks.
15: Australia's opening bat, Travis Head, isn't reading too much into Bangladesh's poor warm-up match ahead of the first test in Darwin on Thursday. The tourists losing by an innings and 38 runs to a Cricket Australia 11.
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15: Somewhat better surf conditions today across the region. There's a 3 foot swell, and that swell will increase in size all week with favourable winds for protected spots. Low tide 2:42 p.m. and high tide again at 9:02 tonight.
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15: Cloudy today and a top of 15, showers easing and 15 again tomorrow. Right now, it's 12 degrees.
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0: My 93.95 and keep on moving, reminding me to get off one bus stop earlier like I did yesterday and walk that little extra bit, just trying to get a few more steps into my day. Maybe try that if you're getting public transport, the Savo. It might make a world of difference for you. And it's a nice day too. Top of 15 around Geelong, the Ballerine and the Surf Coast, and remaining sunny for the Savo. Now, how did a hit from the 80s that was about the Cold War and teen angst turn into an anthem in 2005? Well, the TV show The OC needed a track for their massive scene between Ryan and Marissa. They called up a Sydney band called Youth Group and they said, can you cover this 80s classic for us? And they did. Forever Young, Bay 93.9.
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Bone 93.9, playing music to have you feeling good. Natalie and Brulia and Torn. I always like to be honest with you. And this morning, yep, I am a little bit tired. My beautiful son, Paddy, kept me awake. Look, he's got a snuffy nose at the moment. It's not his fault. So he's just sick and in a little bit of discomfort, not feeling the best. So I don't mind, but your heart just goes out to him. Just want him to get better. And I know you can relate. If you've got kids of your own, you've got dogs that are sick or people you care for, you really just need some everlasting love to pull you through. You too. Bay 93.9. Hopefully Paddy gets a better night's sleep tonight.

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1: This ain't no disco. 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This is

0: By 93.9, Dragon and Rain playing music to have you feeling good and bringing you Mill and Nick, who return tomorrow morning from 6. Two great mates having a laugh and talking all things local. Now, you've got plenty of chances to win big. A Tasty Treats footy pack from Porter Ave Pies and Cakes might be coming your way. And also, $200 to spend at the Valley Inn for the birthday book. 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Mill the other day went on a little online adventure.
1: I went down a rabbit hole yesterday. 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So I ended up in the top 10 best hot chocolates. Milo made it in, and I'm pretty annoyed about this, at 4 out of 10. Now, that's just un-Australian. Didn't you drink Milo as a kid?
2: No, I did drink it, but I understand the 4
1: Who
2: out of 10.
1: Who are you?
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1: Get
2: to meet you.
1: Get your cardboard box and pack your desk up. Be quite honest, there's nothing on there. A coffee cup with two highlighters in it and a phone you don't use.
2: I've got a coffee cup out there. It's got the old breakfast toast with you on that there.
1: Just making a point. Now, don't get too comfortable.
0: It's Mill and Nick. 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

0: By 93.9, Victorian Premier Ben Carroll has given ground on the controversial work from home laws. We'll get to more of that next with the Bay 93.9 local news. And then after midday, it is time for Everything 80s. Mossy and Telephone Booth coming up. Also, Huey Lewis in the news. And what's the most iconic Sydney landmark mentioned in an 80s Aussie rock song? 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
15: Cloudy this afternoon, broadcasting on Wadawurrung Country. Hi, I'm Rebecca McDonald. Spring Street has slammed the brakes on the controversial work from home laws. The laws were due to kick in from September 1, but are now being delayed until next year.
16: As part of a new direction of my leadership is a reset of our relationship with the business community. Work from home will not proceed on the 1st of September. It will proceed on the 1st of July in 2027.
15: That's Premier Ben Carroll. The move to allow for more consultation with the business community. A woman's due in court today, accused of stealing from shops in Geelong West. The 51-year-old's alleged to have gone to several businesses on Packington Street yesterday afternoon and stealing goods before staff intervened. She was arrested by police. One Nation's planning to introduce its migration bill into federal parliament today. It's planning to tighten the eligibility criteria for working and student visas. The minor party would also ban Syrian fighters from coming back to Australia, even if they're citizens. Aid agencies are scrambling to South America, where a powerful 7.4 quake has struck Colombia. There have been more than 100 confirmed deaths, with buildings brought down. UNICEF Australia's Anita Quigley says their staff are safe and ready to help.
17: We've got a substantial staff that work there. We know that they've all been accounted for and are safe. But UNICEF in Colombia is currently working with authorities to assess the impact and needs for children and families.
15: And Telstra customers around Meredith and Elaine are being warned there could be a reduction in mobile coverage over the next 2 days. The telco says it's holding essential maintenance on the mobile site, but it won't impact NBN or other providers in the area.
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15: The AFL has sent a league-wide memo to all club chief executives in hopes to avoid a repeat of Geelong's concussion waiver scandal. The Cats to submit their response to the league's Please Explain today. And former NBA star Ben Simmons has paid his own way to be part of a camp for the Boomers ahead of the next Olympics in LA. The three-time All-Star hasn't played for Australia in 13 years, repeatedly withdrawing from Olympic and World Cup squads.
1: Not in the car? 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
15: Cloudy this afternoon, tomorrow showers easing for 15. Right now at Ocean Grove, it's 13.
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0: It is time for your dose of pure nostalgia. Bay 93.9's 80s lunch starts right now, but you've got to promise me one thing. You step away from the desk if you're at work and you turn it up loud. Huey Lewis in the news and stuck with you to start us off. 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

0: Mossy, telephone booth for Bay 93.9's 80s Lunch. Hello to Bev and the staff at Raiders Bingo who do fantastic work. 52299939. Melissa from Hamlin Heights, you're a big fan of this next one, We Belong from Pat Benatar.
1: Always loved it. So liked the original video. And the little choir people at the end, the little children that sang at the very end. Yeah, all very good.
0: Well, let's get it on for you now. Pat Benatar and We Belong, Bay 93.9's 80s Lunch.

Bay 93.9, Aussie Cruel and Reckless for the 80s lunch. The song with the most iconic Sydney landmark mentioned in it as we take the Manly Ferry to Circular Quay. It's the 80s lunch. Thank you to the crew at Raiders Bingo. Raiders Bingo opens 7 days a week, night and day. And in the 80s, we didn't have the ferry here in Victoria, but we had another way to travel.

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0: 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We put that on for you.
1: It brings back memories. 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
0: Nice.
1: Yeah, it brings back all the memories.
0: Thanks for the call, the Savo. Trish, glad you're enjoying The 80s Lunch. And we couldn't do it without Raiders Bingo. So go and see him. Raiders Bingo, great prizes and great staff. Dexy's Midnight Runners shortly and some John Mellencamp as The 80s Lunch rolls on next. Bay 93.9.
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0: Bay 93.9. That is it today for the 80s Lunch. Thank you so much to the superstars at Raiders Bingo. Hello to Bev and the crew. Raiders Bingo open 7 days a week, night and day. It will be back at the same time tomorrow from midday. Teachers across Geelong and the Surf Coast will vote on a new pay offer from the Vic government. We've got all that with the Bay 93.9 local news soon. 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
16: Cloudy this afternoon. Hey, it's Rebecca in the newsroom. The controversial proposed work from home laws have been pushed back. The right to work from home 2 days a week was due to start next month, but Premier Ben Carroll's revealed that'll be delayed until July next year.
17: I will study, I will listen, and I'll consult on any common sense amendments.
16: Police have arrested a woman on Packington Street accused of stealing from several businesses. The alleged thefts happened in Geelong West yesterday afternoon, with staff intervening and taking back the goods. Officers say the 51-year-old was arrested and found to be on 9 counts of bail. She's due in court today. Police are investigating a suspicious car fire in Armstrong Creek. The burning Ford Ranger Ute was found on a vacant block on Coastside Drive just before 6:30 this morning. Detectives appealing for anyone with information or dashcam footage to come forward. A man has died and another's fighting for life after a crash southeast of Melbourne. Emergency services were called to Beaumaris in the early hours of this morning to report a car lost control and crashed. A male passenger died at the scene while another passenger was critically injured. The driver's under police guard in hospital. And most economists believe interest rates will remain steady when the Reserve Bank announces its next rate move this afternoon. The official cash rate is expected to stay at 4.35%.
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16: Jack Viney will return from injury through the VFL this weekend. The Melbourne vice-captain's missed this season through an Achilles and back injury, but coach Stephen King says an AFL return may not be too far.
17: Obviously chomping at the bit, vice-captain of our footy club and the ultimate competitor and the type of player you want to run out with. So we've got to make sure that we do what's right for Jack and right for the footy club and make sure he ticks a few boxes.
16: And Aussie basketballer Patty Mills has rejected interest from NBL clubs to sign with French powerhouse Arsvelt for next season. The 38-year-old's currently in Melbourne for a Boomers camp and had been linked to a move to Perth or Brisbane.
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2: Bay 93.9 weather.
16: Cloudy this afternoon, tomorrow showers easing and 15. Right now in Geelong, it's 14.
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0: Bay 93.9 Oasis and Don't Look Back in Anger, playing music to have you feeling good. Now, Noel Gallagher is a master at weaving his influences together. The title Don't Look Back in Anger blends David Bowie's Look Back in Anger with Bob Dylan's film Don't Look Back. Join the two together and you have an absolute masterpiece. Just a reminder that tonight is census night, so if you've been ignoring that little envelope sitting on the kitchen bench, you've got to get it done tonight. More than 2.5 million Australians already have, and you don't actually have to wait for tonight. You can jump online and finish it right now, maybe in your lunch break. An 80s flashback from Stevie Wonder soon and some Guy Sebastian on the way at Bay 93.9.
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0: by 93.9 Pink and Just Like a Pill, playing music to have you feeling good. Beautiful and sunny the Savo. Get out and make the most of it because we might have some showers on the way tomorrow. Mill and Nick are back tomorrow too. Two great mates having a laugh and talking all things local and giving you the chance to get a double pass to a day on the green Saturday, November the 28th. Not only that, but you might be upgraded to a very special meet and greet package experience. Something's returning very soon. Nick is over the moon. Mill, not so much. Mill?
1: Yeah?
0: The cricket's back.
1: Oh, no, don't.
0: Test match cricket returns tomorrow in Darwin. I cannot believe it.
2: It's a winter miracle.
1: It's not a winter miracle.
0: It's Friday cricket, Friday night, footy. Oh,
1: no.
0: Mill, I'm so excited.
1: Don't be.
2: Can we go to Darwin tonight? Let's get on the red eye. Let's do breakfast from up there. Let's do breakfast from the ground.
1: Could not give a tinker's cuss for cricket's back on.
0: Cricket's back, baby. Woo!
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0: Bay 93.9, Daryl Braithwaite, As the Days Go By, to finish up My Lot the Savo. It's been Guy. Thanks for hanging about. We'll catch up again tomorrow with a brand new classic 9 at 9. Rebecca McDonald has the latest from the Bay 93.9 local newsroom next. And Spring Street has slammed the brakes on the controversial work from home laws. We'll unpack that very soon. Hayden's in for Craig after 2 with plenty of amazing music to get you through your Tuesday arvo. Blink 182 and All the Small Things very soon. Plus, out of the 80s, Giorgio Moroder and Phil Oakley from the Human League. 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
8: cloudy this afternoon. Hi, I'm Rebecca McDonald. Ben Carroll says he's close to finalising the terms of reference for the Royal Commission into the state's construction centre. The Premier called for a Royal Commission last month and says it's important the terms are right.
14: A serious body of work that will go to top-tier contractors, relevant trade unions, small enterprises, enterprise corruption.
8: Wyndham Council's terminated an agreement with Western Melbourne Group to develop the stadium precinct in Tarneit. It comes after the APL terminated Western United's participation agreement from the A-League. The council says it's responsible to make decisions in the best interests of all ratepayers. Teachers across Geelong and the Surf Coast will be voting on a new pay offer from the state government. They're being offered at 28.3% over 4 years, plus a sign-on bonus. The state government hoping it'll be enough to avert a third walkout next Wednesday. Car insurance companies have been placed on notice after an ASIC review found premiums soared far beyond inflation in the last year. The financial regulator says renewal notices at some insurance didn't clearly explain why premiums were rising. The first vaccines against bird flu will soon be administered to wildlife in captivity. States and territories will start the vaccinations on species mainly susceptible to the disease.
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8: Sydney's Jake Lloyd will play on next season. The 32-year-old's triggered a games-based contract extension.
16: Super stoked to be hanging around next year. And I guess when you get to this stage of your career, mate, sometimes these things can linger into the off-season. So it's obviously a great feeling to hit that now and really put all my attention into obviously finishing the home and away season really strongly and then looking forward to finals.
8: And Matilda Courtney-Vine signed with Melbourne City for the upcoming A-League women's season. Courtney scored the winning penalty against France in the Women's World Cup in 2023, sending Australia to the semi-finals.
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8: Cloudy this afternoon, tomorrow showers easing in 15. Right now at Avalon, it's 13.
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play music to have you feeling good at Bay 93.9, Blink 182, and all the small things. Hayden here, filling in for Craig for the next couple of weeks as he takes some time off. And it is about all the small things, those little victories, the fact that the weather's not too bad today. I mean, sure, it's chilly and it's about 15 degrees, but it's not as wet or grey as yesterday. And there's sunshine poking through those clouds too. So if you time it just right, you can stick your face in the sun and, like a cat, just lap it up. It's absolutely beautiful. It's those little victories. In just a couple of minutes, Olivia Dean's Corey Hart now. Sunglasses at night. You might need them today at Bay 93.9.

0: Playing music to have you feeling good at Bay 93.9. You too. And where the streets have no name, I reckon you two are probably my favourite Irish band. In terms of rock music and playing a stadium, definitely you two have got what it takes. I love The Cause. They're my favourite family pop vocalists, I guess is the best way to describe them. And my favourite Irish footy tip giver is Zach Toohey. He's back on Thursday with Mill and Nick, all thanks to GJ Garden Homes Geelong. New showroom opening soon, Settlement Road in Belmont. And Zach gives great tips, plus tells absolutely ripper stories. He's just one of the funniest guys going around. He's the sort of guy, honestly, I wish he was my mate. I just wish I could sit down, have a coffee with him and just chat all afternoon. Very, very, very funny man. He's back on Thursday with Mill and Nick after 8 o'clock. And in a couple of minutes, Robbie Williams, boy band, before he went solo. We've got Take That coming up very soon. And Womack on the way next at Bay 93.9.
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1: Playing music to have you feeling good while you work at Bay 93.9. Bon Jovi and It's My Life. And we've got to talk all things about our lives tonight for the census, if you haven't already filled it in. Mill and Nick were talking about it this morning, talking about how Ferg and Mill filled in their census about a couple of weeks ago. They did it nice and early, but Mill's giving some pretty strange answers.
2: Ferg's very organised. I want to do the census. And he's yelling out questions. So on the night of August 11, where is Lisa Millard? Is she at home? I yell out, Werribee Zoo. Just be sensible. Next one.
3: Getting B1
2: though. On the day of August 11 for the census, how did Lisa Millard get to work? A car, a tram, a ferry, broomstick. He's getting really good. He goes, you're the one that's holding us up for lunch at this stage.
1: She's so funny. I love her. Mill and Nick back tomorrow morning from 6. Thanks to E&S supporting the best house on the block. 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

0: playing music, Debbie. Feeling good while you work. Not far from three. Rebecca McDonald has more on the controversial work from home laws that were meant to be in place very soon that have been pushed back. Details on that in just a couple of minutes. Then we're going to get back in the music. A song from Prince. He'd already written all the music for Purple Rain. And when they were making the movie, the director said, we need one more song when the parents are having an argument with the kid. And this is what he came up with.
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3: We've got the Geelong Ring Road moving nicely in both directions. Traffic is flowing on Shannon Avenue in Newtown at Aberdeen Street. If you're coming out of Melbourne, the Westgate Freeway is busy but moving over the bridge, looking good on the Princess Freeway past Werribee and into Geelong. 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That's the latest Bay 93.9 traffic for Geelong and the Surf Coast.
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15: Cloudy this afternoon. Hey, it's Rebecca in the newsroom. Some good news for home buyers with the Reserve Bank leaving interest rates on hold at 4.35%. There had been concerns with inflation remaining stubbornly high. The bank board took in a range of economic data as it considered its decision. Allied health professionals in Geelong have joined colleagues across the state in walking off the job today as they fight for better pay and conditions. Unions say today's action follows recent action in Geelong and other regional centres in recent months. Health Minister Ingrid Stith, though, says talks are continuing with the union.
16: Those negotiations are continuing in good faith, and I'm hopeful that we are able to work through the issues and come to an agreement that everybody can be comfortable with.
15: Investigations are continuing into a car fire in Armstrong Creek. A Ford Ranger Ute was found in flames on a vacant block of land on Coastside Drive around 6:30 this morning. Police say no one was in the vehicle, but they are treating it as suspicious. The Chamber of Commerce has welcomed a pause to the work-from-home legislation but maintains the laws are not needed. Premier Ben Carroll's pushed back the proposed start date from next month to next July. A desperate search is underway for survivors after a 7.4 magnitude earthquake rattled Colombia. The death toll is sitting over 100, but it's expected to rise as crews scour collapsed buildings.
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15: Melbourne's coach is calling for urgent change on the VFL structure as vice-captain Jack Viney returns from injury. He'll play in Casey's last game of the season this weekend. Coach Stephen King says the current structure is not adequate for professional athletes.
17: Every week they have off, that's a missed opportunity where they get to develop and grow and learn and become AFL players. So, yeah, it's something I feel like the AFL certainly needs to look at, aligning the seasons, even breaks within that.
15: And surfing legend Kelly Slater's continuing to turn back the clock at the Tahiti Pro. The 54-year-old knocking out Brazilian heavyweight Gabriel Medina in the second round.
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15: Checking the conditions along the surf coast this afternoon. Surf sitting between 2 and 3 feet with north to northwesterly winds. Swell around 3.1 metres. High tide is around 9 o'clock tonight with the next low tide early tomorrow morning.
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15: Cloudy this afternoon, tomorrow showers easing in 15. Right now in Geelong, it's 13.
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play music to have you feeling good while you work at Bay 93.9. Panic at the Disco. I write sins, not tragedies. Such a great title. Hayden with you this afternoon, filling in for Craig for the next couple of weeks. And nice to see V-Line doing all the right things today after yesterday. There were some faults earlier in the day. Trains didn't run from Melbourne all the way down to Warren Ponds. And then even last night, trying to get home, standing on the Geelong track for, I reckon, about 45 minutes after all the delays. Finally got home at about 7:30, and it's nice to see that everything's running smoothly today, which is what you want. Tears for Fears in a couple of minutes. Crowded House now. Distant Sun at Bay 93.9.

0: play music to have you feeling good while you work. At Bano 3.9, Tears for Fears and Shout. There wasn't any shouting at my house last night, but there was almost a couple of tears. I like to plan ahead and know what I'm going to have for dinner when I get home. Just makes it easier. I'd been through the supermarket at Corio Village the day before, got all the ingredients for a really super simple creamy mushroom pasta that I was going to cook last night. Grabbed the mushrooms, grabbed the lactose-free cream because my stomach's stupid these days. Had everything ready to go. Walked through the door last night, thought, you beauty, this is going to be so good. And, I've cooked this thing probably 6 or 7 times before. It's really easy. A recipe teen eats Nagi. She's foolproof. And went to grab everything out of the fridge, everything out of the cupboard, and realised that one of the main ingredients for a creamy mushroom pasta is the pasta, and I'd forgotten to buy it the day before, so I was kicking myself last night. I'll probably do it tonight. I'll go through the supermarket on the way home and get some pasta, but if you're going to cook dinner for yourself or the family tonight, make sure everything's in the cupboard or the fridge, because it's just so annoying when you get there, like, dang it, that one little ingredient, especially if it's a pasta-based dish, you kind of need it. Harry Styles coming up in a couple of minutes, and a big song from Europe very soon at Bano 3.9.
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2: A busy run on Shannon Ave just heading northbound through Geelong West after Autumn Street. Otherwise, it is banged up in town on Ryrie Street heading eastbound. Have you looked to run out of Melbourne? The Westgate Freeway is nice and clear coming out of the city. As for the Princess Freeway, there are delays outbound just before Corey Creek Road due to a collision. Get 3K off select MY26.5 Everest. 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That's the latest Bay 93.9 traffic for Geelong and the Surf Coast.
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12: Linda from Herne Hill called a plumber to clear their blocked toilet and he promised to be there in 2 hours, but he wasn't. So she called again. He said it'd be another 2 hours, but he still didn't come. So she called again and he said it'd be tomorrow. 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

0: Play music to have you feeling good while you work at Bay 93.9. A song that was number one in Australia for 11 weeks. Spice Girls and Wannabe, 96, going into the early stages of 97 there as well. Tomorrow morning from 6, Mill and Nick are back and they've got Bay 93.9's What a Man. They're giving you the chance to win an just incredible experience. A Day on the Green presents R&B royalty Boyz II Men, Salt and Pepper and Belle Biv DeVoe at Mount Dunedin Estate Saturday, November 28th. And they're giving you the chance to win a double pass to go and see all those amazing artists. It's going to be just so good. Plus, be in the draw to be upgraded to reserve seating, double pass, and a meet and greet package as well. That would be unreal. This morning, Steph tried to win those tickets.
1: My sister Kelly, and we're both going to cream our hair.
2: 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I love it.
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2: What will you wear, Steph? You're saying to me off air you've got a special little T-shirt you might throw on.
1: I've actually got the old 90s. It's a black T-shirt, Salt and Pepper in pink, and it's the three band members, like, all cuddling in big jackets.
2: All right, we've got to play What a Man. This is a mighty, mighty good man.
4: 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You mean you eat other people's lunches? Stop it!
5: 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For a double pass, Steffi girl, who is it?
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2: It is, baby.
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play music to have you feeling good while you work. It's only a couple of minutes away from four. Beck has more in Bay News very soon on the controversial work from home laws that were meant to be introduced in the next couple of weeks. Looks like they've been pushed back by a little bit. When will they come into place? We'll find out in Bay News in just a couple of minutes. And then we're going to get into the top four at four. Thanks to Frankie, Geelong's premier Asian fusion restaurant, cocktail bar and function venue. We've got a big one from 1983.

0: And a song as part of the top four at four that was released in 1983. Huge hit, massive hit here pretty much the whole year. And it didn't sound like it was from the 80s. It sounded like it was from back in time. We'll find out what that is in a couple of minutes at Bay 93.9.
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3: Good afternoon, a slow run on Colac Road through Grovedale just heading northbound. Otherwise, nearby in Grovedale as well, it's busy on Torquay Road just heading northbound. A severe run out of Melbourne, the Westgate Freeway is slowing out of the city. The Princess Freeway is banked up from the Westgate through to the Point Cook Bend due to a crash just outbound before Corroy Creek Road. 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This Sunday, the 16th of August, discover the right course for you and experience it's the campus vibe they're famous for. Search Deakin Open Day. That's the latest Bay 93.9 traffic for Geelong and the Surf Coast.
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11: Cloudy this afternoon. Hey, it's Rebecca in the newsroom. The AFL Commission's hired an independent lawyer to decide whether Geelong is sanctioned over the concussion waiver saga. The AG is reporting the Commission and CEO Andrew Dillon met on the weekend over the matter. It says a senior legal figure will help decide whether the Cats are sanctioned over a secret deal made with Jake Colajasny. Interest rates have been left on hold for a second straight month. The Reserve Bank's left the official cash rate at 4.35%. The board's decision today to leave the cash rate unchanged was unanimous, with inflation remaining too high. Police are still appealing for any dash cam footage as they investigate a car fire in Armstrong Creek. Emergency services were called to a vacant block earlier this morning where a Ford Ranger ute was found on fire. The cause is being treated as suspicious. Proposed legislation's being introduced to state parliament stopping suppression orders from being used to shield convicted rapists. It comes on the back of a review of the state's Open Courts Act over the use of suppression orders during court cases. Labor says any changes will be made if it wins November's election. And Jacinta Allen's come under fire for not being in state parliament. The former premier skipped Labor's caucus meeting this morning and is expected to miss parliament for the rest of the week. Shadow Attorney General James Newbury says she is being paid to be at Spring Street.
16: You don't get to wag parliament because you're sooking because you lost your job. I mean, we can understand she's got hurt feelings. We understand why she's, it's hurt her pride to lose her job. She's not unwell as far as I understand.
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11: Jack Viney will return from injury through the VFL this weekend. The Melbourne vice-captain's missed this season through an Achilles and back injury, but coach Stephen King says an AFL return may not be too far.
17: Obviously chomping at the bit, vice-captain of our footy club and the ultimate competitor and the type of player you want to run out with. So we've got to make sure that we do what's right for Jack and right for the footy club and make sure he ticks a few boxes.
11: And Torquay has suffered a major blow to its Bellarine Premiership hopes, with Travis Boak to miss the rest of the season. Scans on a knee injury suffered in the win over Anglesey have confirmed a ruptured ACL.
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11: Checking the conditions along the surf coast this afternoon. Surf sitting between 2 and 3 feet with north to northwesterly winds. Swell around 3.1 metres. High tide is around 9 o'clock tonight with the next low tide early tomorrow morning.
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11: Cloudy this afternoon, tomorrow showers easing and 15. Right now at Torquay, it's 13.
2: When 4 o'clock rolls around, that means it's 4 massive songs from the same year. 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
0: We're looking at 1983 in the Aussie charts this time around for the Top 4 at 4. Men at Work on the way, also a song from Dire Straits that was a huge hit for the whole year, but it sounded like a 50s rock and roll song, and two songs from the Flashdance soundtrack, and a bit of info about Flashdance that might make you a little angry at me that I told you about it, because it kind of ruins the illusion from one of the most famous dance scenes of movie history. Kicking it off, Michael Sambello, Maniac, at Bay 93.9's Top 4 at 4.

It's the top four at four at Bay 93.9. Thanks to Frankie, Geelong's premier Asian fusion restaurant, cocktail bar and function value. Twistin' by the Pool, Dire Straits, a song that sounded like it was direct from 1953, but was a massive hit in 1983 for the whole year in Australia, pretty much. It was in the charts. It just did great things. And we also had Michael Cimbello, Maniac, from the Flashdance soundtrack. Famous scene in movie history where Alex, the character played by Jessica Biel, was doing that famous dance in front of the judges trying to get into the fancy school. It might ruin the illusion for you. You might not like me for telling you this, but that actual scene wasn't just Jessica Biel dancing. She had a backup dancer, so two dancers. And then there was a gymnast who put on the leotard and danced around. And then there was a guy called Crazy Legs who was also a break dancer. So they had four dancers in that one scene and then spliced them all together to make that iconic moment. It blew my mind when I heard that fact, and I only learnt that a couple of years ago, and I feel bad for saying it. I feel like I've just, you know, what's behind the curtain? Oh, it's the Wizard of Oz. Yeah, but still a famous scene. Irene Cara now, Flashdance. What a feeling. At Bay 93.9, it's top four at four.

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0: top four at four at Bay 93.9, thanks to Frankie, Geelong's premier Asian fusion restaurant, cocktail bar and function venue. Wrapping up, Men at Work, It's a Mistake, looking at 1983 this time around. And it was a big year in 1983 for Darryl Summers. He was King of Moomba, and he was also given the Gold Logie that year, and deservingly too. He's super talented and just, you know, a legend in terms of Aussie TV. I've spoken to him on the phone a couple of times, interviewed him that way. I've never actually sat down and met him in person, but I got very close a couple of years ago on a flight from Melbourne to Canberra. I was on one aisle seat and he was on the very next aisle seat across from me. So I could have reached over and probably tapped him on the shoulder and said, hey, you know, we've chatted before, but I was so nervous and starstruck. And I feel like for that whole 45-minute flight, I just stared and looked at him. So Darryl, if you are listening, I'm sorry for being a creep and staring at you that whole time, but I was starstruck, as, you know, as anyone should be meeting Darryl Summers. In a couple of minutes, more from Shawn Mendes and The Clash next at Bay 93.9.
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3: In Geelong West, it's slowing this afternoon on the Hamilton Highway just heading eastbound. Otherwise, it is still busy in Grovedale on Colac Road just heading northbound. Quick look at your run out of Melbourne. The Westgate Freeway is starting to slow from Williamstown Road. As for the Princess Freeway, there are some delays just after the Westgate. 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That's the latest Bay 93.9 traffic for Geelong and the Surf Coast.
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0: play music to have you feeling good on the drive home. Thanks to Wombat Gully Plant Farm. It's bare root season at Wombat Gully Plant Farm. Ricky Martin, Living La Vida Loca. Hayden here, filling in for Craig for the next couple of weeks while he takes some time off. No rain expected for this afternoon. Still a little bit of, quite a bit of cloud about Geelong and the Surf Coast. I must admit, I do get excited when I see rain coming for Geelong, because about 5 weeks ago, a guy came out to my house, sprayed a solution on the roof to get rid of all of the moss, because it was starting to look a little bit gunky. It needed a good clean. And he said it should have a good 60 mil drop of rain for it to actually clean things properly. And it'll probably take about 6 months to actually clean everything off. I'm like, yep, cool, no worries at all. But when I hear that there's a good rain coming for Geelong, I'm like, yes, maybe today's the day that it washes all the gunk away. Still hasn't happened yet. And I probably realise that I do need to get a hobby instead of just walking out of my front door and looking up at the roof thinking, come on, clean, come on. It'll happen one day. I just need to learn some patience. In just a couple of minutes, Taylor Swift from the Toy Story 5 movie that came out a couple of weeks ago. Great song from her. And Glenn Fry next at Bay 93.9.
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Only a couple minutes away from 5 o'clock. Rebecca McDonald has more details on Spring Street's decision to overturn something that was quite controversial that was announced a couple of weeks ago. It looks like that's been pushed

0: back by a good 6 months or more. So we'll find out details on that very soon. Back in the music very soon, some Eric Carmen. Massive from the 80s. Also, REO Speedwagon. And we've got a female singer on the way that's gone through many different transformations, like Madonna. So, big clue, it's not Madonna. But this was the first time that we saw the next version of this singer with this song. Came to awards night in an egg. Might be a good clue. That's all in the next 10 minutes at Bay 93.9.
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3: A busy run on Latrobe Terrace just heading southbound approaching Ryrie Street. Otherwise, it's banked up in Geelong West on Shannon Ave, just heading northbound after the Hamilton Highway. As we run out of Melbourne, it is looking busy on the Westgate Freeway. The Princess Freeway is slowing from the Westgate through to the Point Cook Bend. Enjoy some great August offers across a range of vehicles with Cherry's August sale event until August 17. Yes, August, like now. Cherry for the road ahead. That's the latest Bay 93.9 traffic for Geelong and the Surf Coast.
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6: Cloudy tonight, showers easing tomorrow for 15. Broadcasting on Wadawurrung Country. Hi, I'm Rebecca McDonald. A woman's been arrested over a stabbing in Norlane. Emergency services were called to reports of an injured man on Bellbird Avenue just before 3:30 this afternoon. He's been taken to hospital with non-life-threatening injuries, while the woman will be interviewed. The Reserve Bank believes inflation is still too high but has kept interest rates on hold at 4.35%. RBA Governor Michelle Bullock says challenges persist in the economy and a rate hike is not off the table.
13: So we will still need to see some further progress before the board can be confident that we are going to get inflation back to target with current monetary policy settings.
6: Health Minister Ingrid Stitt has failed to guarantee no patients' care will be compromised as thousands of hospital workers walked off the job today over a new pay deal. Allied health workers at Geelong joined their colleagues in a 24-hour statewide action.
14: Hospitals will be working hard to put in place arrangements that make sure that patients get the care that they need. I'm hopeful that negotiations can continue in good faith.
6: Police and Border Force have held a coordinated raid of petrol operator Metro service stations across several states, including Victoria. It's alleged the sites could be supplying and distributing illegal tobacco. Police have seized paperwork and devices, which will be examined, but no arrests have been made. A woman's been arrested, accused of stealing from shops in Geelong West. The 51-year-old alleged to have gone to several businesses in Packington Street yesterday afternoon and stealing goods before staff intervened. And the first vaccines against bird flu will soon be administered to wildlife in captivity. States and territories will start the vaccinations on species mainly susceptible to the disease.
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6: Sydney's Jake Lloyd will play on next season. The 32-year-old has triggered a games-based contract extension.
15: Super stoked to be hanging around next year. And I guess when you get to this stage of your career, mate, sometimes these things can linger into the off-season. So it's obviously a great feeling to hit that now and really put all my attention into obviously finishing the home and away season really strongly and then looking forward to finals.
6: Geelong's Jake Colajasny's career is said to be in a holding pattern as the Cats wait for any sanction from the AFL over their handling of a secret concussion deal. Meantime, the AG is reporting the AFL commission has hired an independent lawyer to decide the club's sanction. And Matilda Courtney Vine has signed with Melbourne City for the upcoming A-League women's season. Courtney scored the winning penalty against France in the Women's World Cup in 2023, sending Australia to the semis.
1: Not in the car? 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
6: Cloudy tonight, tomorrow showers easing 15, Thursday a possible shower 16. Right now at North Shore, it's 12.
2: Marshall is feeling good. This is

Playing music to have you feeling good on the drive home, thanks to Wombat Gully Plant Farm. It's bare root season at Wombat Gully Plant Farm. Hayden here, filling in for Craig for the next couple of weeks. Eric Carman, Hungry Eyes, and we've got REO Speedwagon coming up very soon. But this was the first song from Lady Gaga that the world actually stood up and went, you know what, we do like you and you're not a one-trick pony. She'd had the Fame and then the Fame Monster sort of bonus album with some extra songs, and they were really good. But this is when we all kind of went, oh, okay, we get it now. Born This Way, by 93.9.

0: Music to have you feeling good. London Beat, I've been thinking about you. Hayden with you this afternoon. Mill and Nick are back from 6 tomorrow morning. Thanks to E&S supporting the best house on the block. It's Nick's turn to choose a movie for What's My Scene, so make sure you try and guess it correctly and win some great things. But Mill wasn't exactly excited. Well, not as excited as what Nick was this morning about something that's coming back. Mill?
1: Yeah?
0: The cricket's back.
1: Oh, no, don't.
0: Test match cricket returns tomorrow in Darwin. I cannot believe it.
2: It's a winter miracle.
1: It's not a winter miracle.
0: It's Friday cricket, Friday night footy.
1: Oh, no.
0: Mill, I'm so excited.
1: Don't be.
2: Can we go to Darwin tonight? Let's get on the red eye. Let's do breakfast from up there. Let's do breakfast from the ground.
1: Could not give a tinker's cuss to cricket's back on.
0: Cricket's back, baby. Mm. Woo.
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6: A slow run in town on Rari Street, just setting eastbound. Otherwise, it is looking busy through Geelong West on Shannon Ave, just northbound after Autumn Street. Your run out of Melbourne, it's busy on the Westgate Freeway at Williamstown Road. The Princess Freeway's banked up from the Westgate through to the Point Cook Bend. Enjoy some great August offers across a range of vehicles with Cherry's August sale event until August 17. Yes, August. Like now. Cherry for the road ahead. That's the latest Bay 93.9 traffic for Geelong and the Surf Coast.
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play music to have you feeling good on the drive home. Thanks to Wombat Gully Plant Farm. It's bare root season at Wombat Gully Plant Farm. Toto, hold the line on Thursday. Our very own Zach Toohey, Cats legend. I say very own. I feel like we've claimed him as our own. Zach Toohey will be in with Mel and Nick after 8 o'clock with some footy tips. All thanks to GJ Gardner Homes Geelong. New showroom opening soon, Settlement Road in Belmont. And the best thing about Zach is it's not just footy tips. It's not dry. It's not boring. There's always an amazing story. He hangs it on both Nick and Mill. I mean, Mill in particular about being a Collingwood supporter, but it's just so much fun. So make sure you're listening to Zach on Thursday morning after 8 for all of the footy tip action. Duran Duran very soon. And Aussie band. Actually, I've got a feeling a couple of the guys from Jet might have been from Geelong. I might have that wrong as well. But Jet in the next couple of minutes at Bay 93.9.

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0: 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Thanks to Wombat Gully Plant Farm. It's bare root season at Wombat Gully Plant Farm. Time for me to get out of here. Rebecca McDonald has more in Bay news very soon. And we'll check the traffic details for you as well for your drive home. Then we're going to get back into it. Richard Marks on the way. One of the best from the Backstreet Boys. Controversial, I know. Probably one of my favourites. And Ice House. And the best of Mel and Nick from the day. Talking about the census that's coming up tonight as well. Such a funny chat. That's all in the next couple of minutes. Bay 93.9. Have a great night.
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3: A slow run on Torquay Road through Grovedale, just heading northbound after Pioneer Road. Otherwise, it is busy in Geelong West on the Hamilton Highway, heading eastbound after Shannon Ave. As for your run out of Melbourne, the Westgate Freeway is looking good heading through to the Princess Freeway, which is slowing from the Westgate through to the Point Cook Bend. 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That's the latest Bay 93.9 traffic for Geelong and the Surf Coast.
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12: Cloudy tonight, showers easing tomorrow for a top of 15. Broadcasting on Wadawurrung Country, good evening, I'm Rebecca McDonald. A man has been stabbed in Norlane. Emergency services were called to Bellbird Avenue just before 3:30 this afternoon with the man taken to hospital with non-life-threatening injuries. Police say a woman's been arrested and will be interviewed. It's understood both knew each other. The Reserve Bank's kept interest rates on hold, but any chance of a cut may be at least 2 years away. The official cash rate remains at 4.35%. Treasurer Jim Chalmers telling Federal Parliament the Middle East conflict isn't helping.
13: Now, that recent inflation data has been better than expected, but the war in the Middle East is putting upward pressure on prices and it's weighing on growth around the world and in our own economy as well.
12: The Chamber of Commerce has welcomed a pause to the work-from-home legislation but maintains the laws are not needed. Premier Ben Carroll's pushed back the proposed start date from next month to next July. Allied health professionals in Geelong have joined colleagues across the state walking off the job today as they fight for better pay and conditions. Health Minister Ingrid Stitt insists talks are continuing with the union.
14: Those negotiations are continuing in good faith, and I'm hopeful that we are able to work through the issues and come to an agreement that everybody can be comfortable with.
12: Wyndham Council has terminated an agreement with Western Melbourne Group to develop the stadium precinct in Tarneit. It comes after the APL cut Western United's participation agreement from the A-League. The city says it's responsible to make decisions in the best interests of all ratepayers. And car insurance companies have been placed on notice after an ASIC review found premiums soared far beyond inflation in the past year. The financial regulator says renewal notices at some insurers didn't explain clearly why premiums were rising.
10: Geelong Travel and Cruise World Expo, August 30 at GMHBA Stadium.
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12: The AFL has sent a league-wide memo to all club chiefs in hopes to avoid a repeat of the Cats concussion waiver scandal. Meantime, the AFL Commission's hired an independent lawyer to decide whether Geelong is sanctioned over the concussion waiver saga. Josh Fraser has told Carlton he wants to be the club's next senior coach. He's enjoyed a strong record as interim coach with 10 wins and 2 losses. Meantime, Mitch McGovern signed a one-year contract extension with the Blues. And Torquay has suffered a major blow to its Bellarine Premiership hopes with Travis Boak to miss the rest of the season. Scans on a knee injury suffered in the win over Anglesey have confirmed a ruptured ACL.
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12: Cloudy tonight, tomorrow showers easing for 15, Thursday a possible shower 16. Right now in Geelong, it's 12.
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0: We'll get you home with a laugh from Mill and Nick in the morning on Bay 93.9. 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
1: Now, I promised myself this year that I wouldn't go to any Essendon games.
2: I know.
1: However, I got my arm reached up right up behind my back.
2: No, no, no.
1: Old Gumby arm.
2: Let's just put it straight out there. When you get the invitation, I've had one too, you absolutely accept because it's a money can't buy opportunity. So what happened?
1: Okay. Oh, and you get an invitation to the Geelong's President's Dinner. Here's a bit of a guide for you to get through the evening. Now, point number one, Mel, arrive on time. I'm shocking.
2: Hang on a minute. I love you, but you are a nightmare for this stuff.
1: I'm shocking.
2: Did you turn up on time?
1: No, I didn't.
2: Oh, Nick.
1: And, you know, when the meals are going around, the chicken or the beef?
2: You did this last time we went.
1: I missed out on what I wanted, which was steak, and I had bloody chicken. Again, I had fish last time. That stitched me up.
2: That's on you, you whinger. What now?
1: I know. Number two.
2: Yep.
1: Don't approach the Essendon president. Now...
2: Andrew Nicky.
1: Welsh was sitting right in front of me and I was with someone from the building's husband who's also a keen Essendon supporter and what if I just approach him and say, and I had a few beers responsibly.
2: Yeah.
1: But I was feeling a bit full of myself and I thought, why don't I go and give him a bit of advice? Just who I thought should coach Essendon next. Because after three beers, it's sort of like I become the next Essendon premiership coach and the list manager.
2: You're not a pest at all. Man, so your advice is don't approach.
1: Don't approach.
2: Yeah, no, that's good advice. We'll take that.
1: Doesn't go down very well.
2: Oh, no.
1: Number three.
2: Yeah.
1: Now, read the waiver as you walk in. Now, Geelong made me sign a waiver, Mill.
2: Really?
1: Right. But to keep my emotions in check... to stay off the P155 and not barrack too hard for the Bombers. Now, I did sign the waiver.
2: Yeah.
1: And now I don't know what it means because I can't remember. And I think we'll end up in court.
2: I think that's enough out of you, to be perfectly honest. 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
1: I'm quitting.
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14: It's starting to slow down around town, although it's still a bit of congestion on the Hamilton Highway through Geelong West, just heading eastbound after Shannon Ave. And it's busy on Colac Road heading through Govedale, just northbound. As for your run out of Melbourne, the Westgate Freeway is looking good coming out of the city. The Princess Freeway does have a bit of congestion through to the Point Cook Bend. Get inspiration to plan your future at Deakin's Geelong Campus Open Day this Sunday, the 16th of August. 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Search Deakin Open Day. That's the latest Bay 93.9 traffic for Geelong and the Surf Coast.
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0: something you might have missed from Mill and Nick in the Morning on Bay 93.9. Thanks to E&S Kitchen, Bathroom and Laundry, 531 Moorabool Street, Geelong.
1: August 11 means it's Census Day now. You know my production skills are great.
2: It's through the roof.
1: I've made us an opener for Census Chat. Here we go. You ready for it?
2: Great.
1: You fill out my senses. Not bad. On Tuesday, August 11. Pretty bad. No, it's not over yet.
3: Like the mountains in spring.
1: Sing it, John Denver.
3: Like a walk in the rain. You fill
1: out
3: my senses.
1: Do you like it?
2: I love it.
1: It took all morning.
3: Come fill me again.
1: Right, we're talking senses. Thank you, John Denver.
2: That was amazing.
1: Some of the best radio openers, we call them in the game.
2: As another bit of craft.
1: Thank you, Nikki. Well, census is tonight, and the Australian Bureau of Statistics does this every 5 years, counts everyone in Australia and collects info about how we live. So picture this. A couple of Fridays ago, I get home, and on a Friday, we go out to lunch sometimes, Ferg and I. End of the week, we've both gotten up at 3 o'clock. We're busy, blah, blah, blah. It's not late. We go and have lunch. So we're going to lunch this Friday. We're going out for Vietnamese. And he goes, oh, now, before we go, I want to do the census. And I'm furious.
2: On a Friday?
1: Yeah. So I'm sitting at the kitchen table. I've got my laptop top open. I'm doing a little bit of extra work and he's yelling out questions. So on the night of August 11, where is Lisa Millard? This is my real name. Is she, at home? Are you in a dwelling? Are you visiting someone? I yell out, Werribee Zoo. Just be sensible. Next one.
2: B1.
1: On the day of August 11 for the census, how did Lisa Millard get to work? A car, a tram, a ferry? Was she a passenger in a car? Broomstick. All right, he's getting really good. And he goes, you're the one that's holding us up for lunch at this stage. So Ferg's very organised and wants to do everything as soon as it comes in. So our census is done. But I reckon 85% of people, well, maybe, do you think 85 might be a stretch, have already done it? Because they're saying a lot of people have already done the census.
2: Already done it. Yeah, well, I haven't.
1: You haven't.
2: Can
1: so
2: you do it online?
1: Yeah, of course you can. Yeah. See, I thought you sat around the telly and did it. And I was getting...
2: What, there's like a TV show about
1: it? Yeah, no, but they went through the questions and stuff. And I was like, question 10, like, keep up. I was imagining like, you know, hey, it's Saturday before you went out. Or
2: Daryl Summers.
1: 1981 Wednesday. 1981 when Lady Princess Diana got married and we all watched.
2: Imagine Dad Dickie Needle with the questions.
4: Now, Daryl, where are you on the 11th of August?
1: Now, have you got any questions? Because I'm here to answer your questions about the census.
2: Me?
1: Have you got any questions yet?
2: Yeah.
1: Go.
2: Can I come and do it at your joint tonight to P155 Ferg off? Continue it.
1: Oh, no, he'd love it. That won't P155. Okay. He lives for it.
2: I won't do that.
1: But you can't. You just have to say where you're staying. Mm. Some of the questions include your age. You don't mind saying that. Relationships.
2: Nah.
1: Employment. Education. Not much.
2: Nah, not
1: income.
2: A lot.
1: Hardly worth it. Housing.
2: Mm-hmm.
1: Languages. It's always bad.
2: Mm-hmm.
1: Ancestry and household composition. What do you think household composition means?
2: I've got no idea.
1: All right, listen. Do the census tonight or today. You've got to do it today, and when you do it, just remember this.
3: You fill
1: out
3: my
1: possibly the best thing you'll hear on the radio
2: that's
1: today.
2: Great.
1: On Tuesday, August 11th.
2: It works, Mel.
1: It does work.
2: It works.
1: Let it play out. I know it's long. Question 2. On August 11th, did you listen to any idiots on the radio? Was it A, filling it out? Hey, good luck filling out your census. I don't know if there's a fine, but get it done.
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3: All right, let's hammer up to the Northern Territory, Maya Millicent. Now, have you ever been out to Kakadu out
4: there? I have.
3: Yeah, and did you go to Cales Crossing by any chance?
4: I might have. Is that a big river?
3: Yeah, and it's probably the most deadliest river crossing in probably in the world because it's just surrounded by salties this river, right? So you go from Kakadu into West Arnhem Land. It's a famous crossing.
4: Yeah, I don't think I did, but I know about it.
3: So I've done that crossing a few times.
4: In a ute?
3: Yeah, in a ute, in a troopy.
4: Does the water come up into the car?
3: Just about.
4: Oh, yeah.
3: And I've seen some Commodores and Falcons and stuff do it with people sitting on top. You think, holy dooly,
4: they're... You slip in, chomp.
3: They're dead, mate. But they get through somehow. I don't know how. But someone was driving through yesterday.
4: Yeah.
3: And so what happens is when the tides change and the water goes right down, you can see that, so there's the concrete crossing down the bottom.
4: Yeah.
3: So you can see the concrete sort of road thing. But as it starts to come back up, all the crocs sit on one side of it as the tide changes because all the barramundi swim up.
4: Yeah.
3: So the crocs just sit there with their mouths open and they put their little feet out and claws. And it's sort of like a radar so they know what's coming. And they just chomp barra all day. It's unbelievable to watch.
4: They're eating all the barra.
3: Mm. Yeah, I know. Save some barra for us, dogs.
4: They kind of jump out of the water like salmon jump out when they're swimming upstream.
3: I've got to get
4: a barra's across. Jump, do they?
3: Yeah. So anyway, yesterday, this bloke doing the crossing, minding his own business, driving along with the window down, the arm out, getting, you know, the tan, the trucker's tan on one side.
4: Yeah.
3: Bang, barra, straight in through the window. And with the test cricket going up there, I just thought,
4: come on.
3: Here's some exclusive audio from the ute. Bill Laurie was in the back. Oh, my goodness.
4: That's beautiful.
3: Isn't it?
4: It is so beautiful.
3: They call that radio craft.
4: Yeah, they do. Yeah. You crafted it well. I love fish, but I'm not interested in the cricket, I've got to tell you.
3: I know.
4: Ferg's already brought it up that it's on tomorrow and tried to tie how much I love Darwin into it. You guys will do anything to get the remote, seriously, and then try to get me interested.
3: Yeah.
4: I don't care.
3: I don't know why we're not up there. Together, you and I, right now.
4: Well, we should be. We should be.
3: I'd love to take you out to Kakadu.
4: Oh, please.
3: And Arnhem Land.
4: I'll go with you.
3: Will ya?
4: I'm not riding on the roof.
0: Back tomorrow from 6. Mill and Nick in the morning.
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0: How's this for a vibe? That big 80s chorus. A fresher tune you're already loving. And the Aussie anthem that still shakes the speakers along Eastern Beach. Millen Nick in the morning. Feel good all day with a playlist like no other. Across Geelong and the Surf Coast. 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
1: At Coles in Belmont a couple of days ago, and I looked down and this lady's got a pram, but it's a different kind of stroller. It's not a kid's stroller. In the stroller, under the mesh, peering at me with its nose twitching, was a big white rabbit. And I thought, are you going to get one of the apples that's left out for the kids and poke it in the basket for that thing to eat? And it was looking at me through the mesh. 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

0: professional. Gone to, like, it was, bless me, Father, for I have sinned. 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
1: 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Got to lose a bit of weight. She wants me to go to Pilates. I've got to get in the gym. I've got to start. I've been walking a lot.
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2: Yeah. Some men are good. Some are mighty good. And some could win you tickets to an explosive night out. Every morning, Mill and Nick will describe a famous fella. 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A Day on the Green, Mount Dunedin Estate, Saturday, November 28th. 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
2: 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Every morning, Mill and Nick will describe a famous fella. 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
1: 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Mm-hmm. 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
2: 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Was that one of them?
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1: 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Hope you got a tin roof. The end.
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2: 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Some men are good, some are mighty good, and some could win you tickets to an explosive night out. Every morning, Mill and Nick will describe a famous fella. 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
1: 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We get about a block away and Tosca came out of that pram like a cannonball. 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
1: Kmart has dropped a new chopping board for $20.
0: Chopping board?
1: And people are frothing it. Now, this isn't, you know, your traditional wood sort of one.
0: Oh, good.
1: This is a marble.
0: Is it really marble? What am I chopping things up on? Temu marble?
1: No.
0: What is it?
1: It is dishwasher safe.
0: Wow. It's too cheap to be marble.
1: Whether it is or not, Mel, I think you need to try it.
0: Do you?
1: I think the pink swirl.
0: Yeah, I like colour, pink.
1: That would match your aesthetics at home.
0: One of my eyes. It is itchy.
1: Are you thinking about the brown swirl now?
0: I'll take it. No, I'll pay that. That's brilliant.
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4: As the tradies arrived at the worksite, the day was shaping up well. But then Jono's morning coffee got things moving, Tomo's first day nerves caused a commotion, and Warwick, he was reminded of last night's curry dinner. 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
12: G'day there. No dramas around town at this stage, as you'd expect. Clear and quiet. Looking the goods on the Geelong Ring Road in both directions. Same to the Surf Coast Highway. And smooth sailing to Melbourne on the Princes past the airport, in through the Moffey Bypass and Point Cook Bend. 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
3: Hey there, it's Nicole taking a look at what's coming up in the news this morning. The AFL has called in an independent lawyer as part of the Geelong concussion waiver saga. The first vaccines against bird flu will soon be rolled out across the country, administered to wildlife in captivity. Melbourne researchers say they've achieved a world-first breakthrough by growing human heart valve tissue in a lab. A soccer powerhouse could step in to become the A-League's 13th side after Wyndham-based Western United was stripped of its licence, and the death toll from the Columbia earthquake continues to rise with more than 220 confirmed deaths. In sport, Jeremy Cameron will resume training with the main group this week following his shoulder injury, and Scott Pendlebury has knocked back an offer to join Essendon. Easing showers in 15 today, and we'll have more news at 6.
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2: Already some people missing out on REM Sleep in the CBD on Ryrie Street and Latrobe Terrace. MacKillop Street also seeing a little bit of traffic action early. You run into Melbourne along the Geelong Ring Road and the Princes Freeway is nothing short of sensational. No delays at the Maltby Bypass nor the Point Cook Bend. It is smooth sailing under the Westgate Freeway and over the bridge into Melbourne Town this August. 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That's the latest Bay 93.9 traffic for Geelong and the Surf Coast.
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16: Easing showers and 15 today, broadcasting on Wadawurrung Country. Good morning, I'm Nicole in the Bay Newsroom. The AFL has called in an independent lawyer as part of the concussion waiver saga. It's confirmed a decision was reached last week by the league's commission and CEO. AFL chair and former Cats president Craig Drummond not involved in that decision-making process. Emergency services are being called after a hard rubbish fire threatened a home at Corio. A house fire was located on Charlton Road and Weir Court upon arrival around 6 p.m. Crews had the blaze under control within 15 minutes. Home buyers have been warned of more pain ahead by the Reserve Bank after it yesterday left rates on hold. Michelle Bullock says further increases may be needed to rein in inflation.
17: The board will raise interest rates further if that is what is required to bring inflation down in a timely way.
16: New South Wales police were expected to drop domestic violence charges against Bondi hero Ahmed Al-Ahmed. The 44-year-old had been accused of assaulting and stalking his father, allegations that he'd always denied. He's to appear in a Sydney court today. Former Prime Minister John Howard has warned his party against forming an alliance with One Nation. The party icon says the Liberals and Nationals should instead focus on strong policies to win back voter support. The Aussie box office is expected to break the $1 billion mark for the first time since COVID. Moviegoers have been flocking to the cinemas in record numbers following the release of some big crowd pleasers, including Toy Story 5, The Odyssey and Spider-Man Brand New Day. The security threats surrounding Donald Trump's trip to Turkey for the NATO summit have been revealed. The US president secretly swapped planes as he left the summit, hiding in the back of a catering truck as he was moved to a military aircraft. The deception followed concerns of an attack on Air Force One by Iran. More maintenance works are being carried out on mobile sites across the region. Telstra says it'll be conducting works at Anglesey today, with more works happening at Little River tomorrow. It may see a reduction in mobile coverage for short periods of time.
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16: Jeremy Cameron will resume training with the main group this week following his shoulder injury. The Cats eyeing off a possible return to play next week. Meanwhile, Max Holmes remains 3 weeks away from a return. Scott Pendlebury has knocked back an offer to join Essendon. The Bombers approaching the AFL Games record holder about joining the club in both a playing and coaching role. However, Pendlebury has ruled out a move to Tullamarine. Bo Webster says there's no competition between himself and Cam Green for a spot in the Aussie team lineup. Both all-rounders are set to play in tomorrow's first test against Bangladesh in Darwin. Webster says he believes the side can play with both.
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18: We're looking at head high surf of 3 feet south to southwesterly, with the swells getting up to around a metre heading to the southwest. Taking a look at the tides for the day, we've gone past the first high tide, which is just after midnight this morning. We have a low tide rolling in just before 8 o'clock. The next high tide for the day around 2:45, that's up to a metre, and then a low tide of 0.68 of a metre at 8:30 tonight. As the latest surf.
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1: I can smell it. It's hump day. Now it's hump day. I can smell it. Oh, what's that other smell? Good morning.
2: It is Mill and Nick in the morning. Hope you've had a fantastic morning so far. Good morning, Mill.
3: Hello, Nicky. That other smell is the oil diffuser.
2: Yeah, a bit going on. And that's good.
3: Yeah, it's, usually we go for citruses. Usually there's lime, orange and lemon.
2: Yeah, what are we rolling? Well, hold on. Let's know. Bit of radio crap. Let's really build this up.
3: This
2: what's
3: morning?
2: In the diffuser on
3: oh
2: this
3: God.
2: Wednesday? The 12th of August.
3: Win
2: Mill.
3: Yourself a great prize. Call 52. No, there's all those ones.
2: Yeah.
3: But there's also lavender, just to calm the nervous system, and a little bit of sage, which is a bit stinky.
2: I'm loving it.
3: No, I dragged my sleeve in it, and before in the lift, I said to you, sniff this.
2: Mm.
3: You said, not that again, Mill. I said, no. I smell like a hippie that works in a crystal shop.
2: I know. Hey, your dreadlocks. Your dreadlocks look good.
3: Yeah, man.
2: Oh,
3: I got a combi van that smokes up every time I start it.
2: Yeah, man.
3: And a good old red healer that's about 14 years old that bites everyone.
2: And, of course, his name is...
3: Buster.
2: Buster, yeah. Anyway, enough of that. We've got a massive show coming up today. We're going to do a little bit later on. What's my saying? We've got a Porter Avenue footy pack to give away. Geelong Running Festival. We've got a double pass to do that with me if you want to have a real lol on the 20th of... when is that? September.
3: Yeah.
2: And double pass a day at the Grain. Salt and pepper, all the hits.
3: Well, the other thing is at 10 past 8, tickets are on sale for one of the biggest, hottest concerts.
2: What?
3: It's going to be at Torquay Common. I'll tell you soon.

0: 93.9, Mill and Nick in the morning. We're doing it all thanks to E&S, supporting the best house on the block on this Wednesday morning. G'day.
1: G'day, g'day. Welcome to Wednesday, middle of the week. Now, you sent me a photo of your dinner last night. We quite like to do what we've done yesterday.
0: Yes.
1: And before you get into that, can I say that we had steamed vegetables, beautiful steamed veg, and a Moroccan chicken tagine.
0: Now, Mill,
1: I can hear you're impressed.
0: No. You might think I might sound like a bit of a dingbat, but what is this tagine?
1: Well, a tagine is, I think, the way you cook it in like a little clay pot that like has a little chimney on it. You cook it in that.
0: But you smoke things out of that too, can't you?
1: You can, like but that. We didn't.
0: Right.
1: I said, should we get the basil leaves out of the herb cupboard? And he said, no.
0: No, so
1: our dinner was absolutely beautiful, but I cheated. So I got it from Woolies and just put it into a casserole dish and put it in the oven.
0: Like a pre-made sort of thing.
1: Yeah, it was beautiful. You had to cook it like for half an hour. And I think it was already cooked, but it was delicious. It had chickpeas and olives and stuff in it.
0: Stuffed inside?
1: No, just in the sauce just that around. Was over it. And I was a bit worried because, you know, yesterday I went missing from the show a couple of times because I was in the bathroom.
0: Yes.
1: And then when Ferg wanted the tagine for dinner, I said yes, but in my mind the bear that runs around under the tree on a unicycle was saying this, what have you done? You've not been on the toilet a lot today. Is this going to be too spicy?
0: How good's your bear voice?
1: I know, thank you. Just a dingbat.
0: To think that
1: this is my actual job and career and I get paid for doing this.
0: That's wild.
1: But anyway, it was a beautiful thing, but I do want to unpack your dinner because I know I'm so proud of you. You're sending me photos and you're cooking. So what did you have for dinner last night?
0: Well, my usual chicken pesto pasta.
1: But
0: I really leaned into my sous chef, ChatGPT. We talk about everything, including cooking. And it was in the kitchen with me last night.
1: Yeah, what's its name? Is it got a name? Doesn't matter.
0: Susie. Susie. And anyway, it told me to do this thing that I've never done before.
1: Yeah.
0: So I was cooking the penne in the – I had that going in the pot next to it as I was doing it because I put the chicken in and brown the chicken up first, take it out and then work on the sauce separately.
1: You're so good. This is so good.
0: Never thought about this before.
1: Yeah.
0: Anyway, and then it said to me, well, I had the pasta going, it goes, hey – because the way I'm talking to it.
1: I'm worried that you're developing a bit too much of a close friendship with this thing.
0: I am.
1: It's not a person.
0: It's calling me mad dog and stuff.
1: Are you kidding me?
0: Some of the language it uses because it's got to know me so well.
1: Do you put it on voice activation so you can hear it talk?
0: No, I should do that.
1: You should. It's great.
0: It says then yell out when you're going to chuck, the pesto in. Yell out, not tell, yell. This is exactly how I talk.
1: Oh, my God.
0: It even dropped, like I called the chicken a B-A-S-T.
1: Yeah.
0: And then it laughed at me and then said it back. Put that B-A-S-T of chicken in there. I love it. No, I'm addicted to it.
1: I know you are. Look, you use it. We were talking about ChatGPT on the weekend with the kids at lunch.
0: Yeah.
1: And we were talking about how people use it. And my daughter-in-law took a bit of a swipe at me, like a passive-aggressive swipe, because sometimes I use that to reply. And she said a friend did it to her. But then she said, oh, look, I'm just, you know, just talk to me. I hate it when people use ChatGPT. And I said, yeah, but people are in a hurry and they don't have the bandwidth sometimes. So as long as you take out the dash and it's in your language, what does it hurt?
0: Especially if you're a bit of a dingbat.
1: Yeah, if you're a bit of a dingbat.
0: Don't have time to communicate with dingbats.
1: Can we do something early here?
0: Yeah.
1: Let's have a chat about this now, about ChatGPT. What are you using it for? Are you talking – and don't be ashamed because I use it too. I use it to brief articles for me in the morning and give me bullet points.
0: Yeah, I do. It's great.
1: Are we just using it too much?
0: So to give you a bit of an example, I talk to it every single day. I've got three things pinned.
1: Yeah.
0: Gym and Pilates.
1: Yep.
0: Running, what I eat, and work. They're the things I use it for.
1: Yeah.
0: And now with my gym, like I weigh myself every week and I tell it how much I weigh after every workout that I do, how I felt, what was, you know, my knee sore, my shoulders.
1: Do you talk to it? Do you just...
0: No, I type in everything.
1: See, I press thing and I talk. I can't be bothered typing. I'm too lazy.
0: but it gives me, like at the end, it keeps a diary of everything that I'm doing and it tracks my weight and... Well, not quite.
1: No, listen, I'm happy for you, but I think you're spending a lot of time with it. Who's using it?
0: Are you jealous?
1: Am I jealous?
0: Yeah, of our friendship.
1: Not really. It can't cuddle you like I do.
0: Well, that's true.
1: ChatGPT, what are you using it for? Let us know.
0: 52-299-939.
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4: Roadworks have caused Barwon Heads Road to be a bit slow. Geelong bound through Armstrong Creek. Colac Road slowing outbound through Warren Ponds. A little bit of traffic building in the CBD. It's actually pretty quiet, to be fair, on Latrobe Terrace and Ryrie Street. Your run into Melbourne is an hour and 5 minutes from Ryrie Street to Port Melbourne. 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Search Deakin Open Day. That's the latest Bay 93.9 traffic for Geelong and the Surf Coast.
5: Easing showers in 15 today. Hi there, I'm Nicole in the Bay Newsroom. A woman has been arrested following a stabbing at Norlane yesterday afternoon. Federal Treasurer Jim Chalmers has warned global uncertainty remains the biggest risk to our economy. And Melbourne researchers say they've achieved a world-first breakthrough by growing human heart valve tissue in a lab. And in sport, Jay Colajasny won't feature at any level of football this week. He remains absent from the field in the wake of the concussion waiver scandal. Easing showers and 15 today, a shower or two and 15 tomorrow.
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0: 20 minutes past six.
1: Yes, it is. What are you pointing at, your loon?
0: I'm being a director.
1: Oh, you're being... I didn't know that. Thank you for the warning.
0: Did you want to say something?
1: I was going to say, when you were away on Monday with a sore throat, I was talking about Taylor Swift.
0: Oh, yeah.
1: And when you get married, you give a present to everyone on the table that you can take home, which is called a bonbonieri. Don't ask me why.
0: I thought that was something that they put around their leg and the husband takes it off, don't they, in the first dance.
1: That's a garter.
0: Right.
1: Sorry. No, but something happened. You remember at her wedding, she had the lace hankies with her and Travis's initials stitched on it. Right. I showed you a photo. You may not remember. Something's happened. I'm going to tell you about it in just a minute, but let's play this song now because I love it.
0: Oh, love.
1: It's Wednesday morning. We love you. Hope you're well.
0: Yeah.

0: Taylor Swift on Bay 93.9 and Mill on the banjo.
1: Yeah, I love, you know, I worked with a girl that learned the banjo. I'd love to play
0: did
1: the banjo.
0: You?
1: Yeah, I did.
0: You should. Why don't you try and learn something? Like, no, imagine that, it, Mill.
1: That would be the last straw before I'm seen with big denim overalls, just one down, and a bit of straw
0: out in the porch. I would love this. It'd be unreal.
1: It would be unreal. Now, I just want to tell you about Taylor Swift, because when you're away, I did What's Trending, and one of them was that, remember they got married like over a month ago at Madison Square Garden. All the guests had to sign a non-disclosure agreement.
0: Nice low-key venue.
1: Yeah, right? But it's been, the like, Peter Ford told us that, that he reckons that she's going to do a Netflix series with all the stuff about the wedding, and it's clever because no one's seen a single photo of the wedding dress, blah, blah, blah. All that I've seen is a photo of the hanky, which was the gift that you get for going to the wedding.
0: Could have been a holiday, but hanky will do.
1: Well, I mean, she's couldn't she?
0: She's got a bit of coin.
1: Right?
0: Yeah.
1: Here's the thing. Somebody's tried to sell the hanky. They don't know which guest. But a few days ago, her legal team issued all of the guests an email saying, whoever is trying to sell your gift from the wedding, please don't. You've signed an NDA saying we will take no photos, we will have no conversations with the media, we won't try and... And someone's trying to sell it.
0: Jeez.
1: So they don't know which guest it was, but that's like...
0: It's Harry Styles. I reckon it's Harry Styles. Nah, well, he'll be P155'd off that she hooked up with that Kelsey dog.
1: Who's he hooked up with now? Ferg was telling me the other day.
0: Kravitz.
1: He's going to marry Zoe Kravitz.
0: Zoe Kravitz. But they all put the keys in the bowl, those celebrities.
1: Oh, do they?
0: Nah, they do.
1: Listen.
0: I've been to one of them.
1: Oh. Have you? Who was there? Come on, name drop.
0: Me and Peter Mitchell from Channel 7 News.
1: No, not really. Stop it. Listen, back to the bonbonieres for just a sec.
0: Me, Bette Midler and Darren Hinch. Right. Sorry. That's it. That's the last joke.
1: Will you behave yourself and let me finish this, please? Right. I just think that Taylor made a mistake, just like you just did.
0: Yes.
1: Small one. No, it's all right. She went too fancy with the lace hankies.
0: Yeah.
1: You know what people would not have tried to sell if she had have put one on each table on each plate?
0: What?
1: Stubby holder.
0: Yes.
1: A foam stubby holder, and because she's loaded with a zip.
0: Oh, they've got massive coins.
1: A photo of them, Taylor and Travis, done.
0: Done. That's a great idea.
1: Thank you, Nicholas. Let's move on.
0: Let's get to the news. Yeah. Oh, I'm going down to HR.
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4: The usual morning traffic is building throughout the CBD, though it is pretty quiet out there for this time of the morning. Your run into Melbourne is 1 hour and 7 minutes from Ryrie Street to Port Melbourne. 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That's the latest Bay 93.9 traffic for Geelong and the Surf Coast.
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16: Easing showers and 15 today. Good morning, I'm Nicole in the Bay Newsroom. A woman has been arrested following a stabbing in Nor Lane. Police called to Bellbird Avenue around 3:20 yesterday afternoon with a man taken to hospital with non-life-threatening injuries. The woman, who's believed to know the man, was arrested at the scene. Federal Treasurer Jim Chalmers has warned global uncertainty remains the biggest risk to our economy. The Reserve Bank yesterday kept rates on hold, but warned further increases may be needed to deal with inflation.
17: From an economic point of view, a proper, enduring end to this war cannot come soon enough. We desperately need to see an end to this war in the Middle East.
16: Melbourne researchers say they've achieved a world-first breakthrough by growing human heart valve tissue in a lab. Scientists at the Murdoch Children's Institute hope the technology will speed up research into heart disease. Blues legend Mark Murphy has been hailed a hero after he stepped in to stop a brawl and performed a citizen's arrest in Rome. He took action after seeing his driver get punched in the face by a homeless man. Police have arrested a Dandenong man who ran out of fuel while trying to evade police in allegedly stolen Audi. The 32-year-old allegedly stole the car from a driveway at Donnybrook before taking off on Mickleham Road, where the car came to a halt. The first vaccines against bird flu will soon be rolled out across the country, administered to wildlife in captivity. The H5 strain has been detected in more than 50 birds across Victoria, including at Apollo Bay. Authorities are again urging people not to touch sick or dead birds and instead call DECA. Telstra customers are being warned there could be reduced mobile coverage for short periods in Anglesey today. The telco is undergoing essential maintenance works on its mobile site today. It'll also be holding works on its site at Little River South tomorrow. Former Syrian dictator Bashar al-Assad has been sentenced to death for war crimes and crimes against humanity during his time in office. Al-Assad fled to Russia at the fall of his regime and was tried in absentia by a court in Damascus.
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16: Jake Colajasny won't feature at any level of football this weekend. He remains absent from the field in the wake of the concussion waiver scandal. The Cats announcing he won't be selected as his care and well-being is a priority. Josh Fraser has officially put his name in the running for the top job at the Blues after the club's stunning turnaround under his leadership. Blues fans broke into We Want Fraser chants during Sunday's win over the Saints. There's room in Australia's side for two all-rounders, according to Bo Webster. Webster set to play alongside Cam Green in the first test against Bangladesh in Darwin, getting underway tomorrow. Webster recalled in January following Cam Green's horror summer with the bat.
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16: Easing showers in 15 today, a shower or two and 15 tomorrow. Right now at Belmont, it's 11 degrees.
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0: 25 minutes to 7, it is a Wednesday morning.
1: I want to talk to you about karma. You know how I sometimes eat things out of the fridge that aren't mine?
0: Yeah.
1: I put what a happened? New container of yogurt in there 2 days ago.
0: And?
1: Was a full Chobani vanilla sugarless one.
0: Yeah.
1: I had about 4 tablespoons out of it on Monday when you weren't here
0: yeah.
1: for breakfast because of running backwards and forwards. It's almost gone.
0: Oh, no.
1: I know. No, don't. It's my own fault.
0: No.
1: And whoever's eating my yogurt, you're welcome to it.
0: No.
1: I bought another one in the shopping yesterday. I'll bring it in tomorrow.
0: I won't have it.
1: You won't have it?
0: No.
1: No, but I don't really eat other people's food out of the fridge, do I?
0: Every now and again, but you should be able to eat anyone's...
1: No, listen to me.
0: You should be able to eat anyone's food and you should be able to choose what you want when you want it. But it shouldn't come back the other way, Mill. That's selfish on their behalf. I reckon it's bulldust.
1: I think it's karma. I do. I love your position on it. Thank you for having my back.
0: I've got your back always.
1: When I looked in it, I went, geez, did I eat that much yogurt? And I thought, oh, someone's had a dip. But then I thought, well, why not? They needed the yogurt.
0: Mm-hmm.
1: I'm generous.
0: They were out of yogurt and they saw Mills and thought, stuff it.
1: And by the way, there's cameras in the kitchen and I'm going to get our technician to go back through the footage.
0: Absolutely.
1: So, yeah.
0: All the best to you. We're going to do trending next, all thanks to Rex Garrell Volkswagen.
1: Yeah.
0: Hey, Ben Chickens, you a fan of them?
1: Oh, nah.
0: Yeah, they're tip rats, aren't they?
1: What's happened with them?
0: You wouldn't believe what these bin chickens got up to.
1: Really?
0: Up in Sydney.
1: They're a bit of a pest, aren't they?
0: They're out of control.
1: My favourite bird's a cockatoo and a black one.

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1: And I love it.
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3: Hey, 20 minutes to 7. Let's go up to Sydney, please, Mel.
4: Yeah.
3: A group of ladies were having a baby shower.
4: Yeah.
3: In a very lovely establishment restaurant in Sydney.
4: Yeah, North Shore somewhere, a bit fancy.
3: Yeah, just in, in the rich bit.
4: In the rich part
3: of Sydney.
4: I understand that perfectly.
3: You know exactly what I'm talking about. The rich part.
4: Yeah.
3: So a gaggle of ladies were having a baby shower.
4: Mm.
3: And it's packed hundreds of people in this beautiful big restaurant.
4: Mm.
3: Anyway, one of the bin chickens from out the front, waiting for food, flies in, lands on the table.
4: Oh, no.
3: Everyone panics. Wow. Well,
4: there's a flurry.
3: Mm-hmm.
4: Glasses, feathers, people screaming.
3: Stuff everywhere.
4: Yeah.
3: Like there's a massacre happening. A lady by the name of Alice just went, "Now stuff this." Grabbed the ibis. The ibis went to take off. She grabbed it by its legs.
4: Yeah.
3: Flipped it upside down. It was flapping all over the joint. Someone runs over with a towel. They tackle it, get it outside. Ibis survives. Alice gets a free lunch and a massive round of applause from everyone in the restaurant. She saved everyone, Mel.
4: Was she at the baby shower?
3: Yes.
4: Yeah. That's so cool.
3: Yeah, how good.
4: She sounds to me like she could be a maternity nurse, like somebody who helps that gives birth to babies.
3: Catching babies.
4: Grabbed it by the legs and went, "Come on here, you.
3: Here you go.
4: Turn you upside down."
3: Yeah, giddy-a.
4: Question from up the back.
3: Yeah, from?
4: From Birds Interrupting Lunch Monthly.
3: Yeah.
4: Did the ibis, thank you, just wanted to ask a question today. Did the ibis poo on anyone or anything when she did that?
3: It's a very good question, and thanks for coming, making the time to come down to this press conference too.
4: It's only me here, so you're welcome.
3: Yeah, I know. I really appreciate it because no one else usually comes. No, there was no
4: Didn't do a poo.
3: Didn't do a poo.
4: Not that we know of.
3: Not that we know. It hasn't been reported, but a massive shout out to Alice.
4: Oh, when birds come inside. See, look, I don't mind birds being inside when it's a food court. What I love more than anything is a tiny little sparrow going to a plate next door on a table, picking up a big chip and then flying away with it like it's a full week's food for its family.
3: Yeah, yeah.
4: I encourage it. And I go little fella, go.
3: Do you know the only bird I really like is that, remember, I don't know if it's still there, they set up a camera on top of one of the buildings in Collins Street.
4: Oh, yeah.
3: And there was that, you know, and they had a little family and you could live stream it.
4: Yeah.
3: Whatever.
4: I don't know. They just grew up.
3: Like brown bread.
4: No.
3: Hope they're not brown bread.
4: I don't think so. No. There's no need to doom scroll on that.
3: No.
4: But that's a great story. Have you ever been at a table? What about that time in Wollongong when I was hungover with my friends and that seagull swooped down and took the, this is a true story, took the fish out of the batter that the fish was in, and I was sitting there dumbstruck. It came over my right shoulder.
3: Bang.
4: And took the claws, took the fish and flew away, and I was left with the empty batter.
3: Just batter.
4: I almost, can I be honest with you, this is a bit rude, pooed my pants. I laughed that hard.
3: Yeah, oh, you would.
4: I just was like, well, what happened there?
3: What a talent. Question down the back.
4: Yep.
3: Nick from Bird Stealing Fish Monthly.
4: Yep.
3: Did you end up just eating the batter?
4: Yeah, I did. I was hungover. I was 21. It was better than nothing. Bird stories. Have you got any? Give us a call.
3: 52-299-939.
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2: Bay 93.9 traffic.
5: Colac Road is a little bit slow in both directions through Warn Ponds. The Surf Coast Highway becoming stop-start as well in both directions through Grovedale and Mount Dunedin. Plenty of traffic throughout Belmont for Breakwater Settlement and Barwon Heads Road. Traffic continues to build in the CBD. Your run into Melbourne is okay. It's 1 hour and 8 minutes from Ryrie Street to Port Melbourne. At IGA, pick up Makona Instant Coffee, 95 to 100 grams. 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That's the latest Bay 93.9 traffic for Geelong and the Surf Coast.
6: Easing showers and 15 today. Hi there, I'm Nicole in the Bay Newsroom. The AFL has sought independent legal counsel as the Cats concussion waiver scandal drags on. A children's mental health unit in Melbourne has been forced to close while staff are investigated for using force against patients. A rising death toll in Colombia in the aftermath of a powerful earthquake. The magnitude 7.4 quake has so far claimed more than 200 lives. And in sport, Josh Fraser is officially in the running to coach the Blues in 2027. He's coached them to 10 wins from 12 starts. Easing showers and 15 today, a shower or two and 15 tomorrow.
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3: 12 minutes to 7, shower or 2 and 15 today, my Millicent.
4: Yeah, $40 million was up for grabs recently. Two people have won it. You won't believe one of the reactions. I'm sick of it too. We'll talk about it in a minute. We're not jealous and please gamble responsibly.

0: 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Bay 93.9, Mel and Nick in the morning. We do it all thanks to ENS, supporting the best house on the block.
1: Now, you think you know me pretty well. What is my biggest fear about getting a lotto ticket?
0: Sharing it with other people?
1: No, it's not that.
0: Well, sharing
1: it. No, don't keep talking.
0: No, hold on. Having to give more to me than the rest of your family.
1: No, but answer sensibly, please. You're annoying me.
0: I don't know.
1: My biggest fear is that I'll get the ticket and I'll win and it won't be registered and then I won't know that I've won it. So whenever we talk about lotto, I don't know. Sorry, that was a bad test, wasn't it?
0: Nah, no, it was fine.
1: Slapped you with a ruler.
0: Nah, no, it was good.
1: No, because there's been $40 million, right, and two people have won it. So picture this. Bloke in Tassie, almost ready to retire. He usually gets a quick pick. He's renting a house with his partner. They're trying to look for another one to rent because it's a bit run down. Now they can just buy one.
0: Beautiful.
1: But for a change, he goes, no, let's do the numbers. And he added some and she added some and they won 20 mil, right? When they rang him, his reaction was, holy smokes.
0: Yeah, right.
1: Well done, you. He said, it's a huge weight off our shoulders. I think I wouldn't say holy smokes. I think I'd swear a fair bit, to be honest with you.
0: I would first of all ask if it was a scam.
1: Yeah, well, see, this is the thing. A lot of people hang up because they don't believe it.
0: Yep.
1: He said they want to travel overseas, Texas and Arizona. I'd love to go to Texas.
0: What's with Arizona?
1: I don't know, but I love Texas.
0: Yeah, Texas would
1: everything's
0: be sweet.
1: Go and get a steak the size of a car bonnet.
0: What's that stage that you and I wanted to go visit and play at, actually?
1: The Stagecoach, which is...
0: In that song, Ella Langley song.
1: Choosing Texas, the Stagecoach. It's a big bar. The other winner was from Hervey Bay, but here's the problem. They've won 20 mil. The ticket's unregistered. This is my biggest fear that I was trying to tell you about, is that you buy a ticket, you're not registered, but then you've won 20 mil, but it goes through the wash in your jeans or it gets blown out of the car when you've got all the windows down if something happens and you need to air the car out for smells or whatever. Like
0: from the Maccas and the Dart that you just had.
1: Yeah, exactly. My Port Royal rolled tobacco cigarette and my...
0: And the quarter pounder.
1: My quarter pounder, nothing else. You're being a real little mutt today, aren't you? Aren't you, though? But anyway, look, two people have won it. I think we got an email. Ferg yelled out this morning when I got up, $8.20 or something.
0: Hey, something.
1: Something. I know, it's better than that. But don't... Do you know what? Don't send an email. Because we check it first thing after a big draw and there's nothing in it.
0: Reinvest that.
1: We shall.
0: Reinvest it.
1: $8.23 worth of mixed lollies, thank you.
0: What's Powerball this week?
1: No idea. Gamble responsibly. That was Oz Lotto.
0: Yeah.
1: I don't know.
0: Well, I'll look at that. During Huey Lewis and the News, this is it.
1: Register your ticket.
0: Register your ticket. Buy it on the app because then it's registered.
1: Oh, is there an app?
0: Yeah, there's an app.
1: Is there?
0: Yeah. So open your phone and now

0: Huey Lewis and the news on Bay 93.9. Mill and Nick in the morning at 2 minutes to seven. Nicole Garden just around the corner with your news. And Millicent.
1: Yeah.
0: Something terrible happened out in Ocean Grove on Sunday night.
1: Okay.
0: On Monday morning. And I've had just about a gutful.
1: Okay, then.
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4: A little bit of traffic for the Surf Coast Highway just north of Torquay in both directions. It's a pretty clear run up until about Mount Dunedin, and then it remains to be pretty stop-start in both directions through Grovedale. The same applies for Barwon Heads Road through Armstrong Creek due to those roadworks. Plenty of traffic Breakwater Settlement and Barwon Heads Road throughout Belmont. Plenty of traffic building now throughout the CBD. Get inspiration to plan your future at Deakins Geelong Campus Open Day this Sunday, the 16th of August. Discover the right course for you and experience the campus vibe they're famous for. Search Deakin Open Day. That's the latest Bay 93.9 traffic for Geelong and the Surf Coast.
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5: Easing showers and 15 today. Good morning, I'm Nicole in the Bay Newsroom. The AFL has sought independent legal counsel as the Cats concussion waiver scandal drags on. The league saying the commission will use the independent counsel to look at submissions made by Geelong. Chair and former Cats president Craig Drummond was not involved in the league's decision-making process. A children's mental health unit in Melbourne has been forced to close while staff are investigated for using force against patients. The Age reporting five staff members have been stood down with the unit halting admissions. A soccer powerhouse could step in to become the A-League's 13th side after Wyndham-based Western United was stripped of its licence. South Melbourne Hullets has expressed its interest in joining 8 years after it was knocked back by the A-League. A rising death toll in Colombia in the aftermath of a powerful earthquake. The magnitude 7.4 quake has so far claimed more than 200 lives, the search continuing for victims in collapsed buildings. The World Health Organization has warned that key health facilities have been drastically impacted.
6: Public health concerns that we have is really first to ensure continuity of essential health services, and that is a priority.
5: As investigations continue into the detection of H5 bird flu at Apollo Bay, authorities are starting to roll out vaccines against the flu for wildlife in captivity. The Great Ocean Road Coast and Parks Authority says it's had reports of people taking dead birds to the Apollo Bay Visitor Centre. It's asking people to instead report the incidents. And Taylor Swift has been named to the Nashville Songwriters Hall of Fame. At 36, Swift is the youngest writer ever to be inducted. The singer-songwriter says she's grateful to be honoured by a city she loves so much.
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3: 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Talk to Giovanni and Giselle at DaVita.
5: Second week of the finals at the earliest for a Max Holmes return to the Cattery. Holmes remains at least 3 weeks away with his ankle injury. Meanwhile, Jeremy Cameron is back training with the main group with a return next week on the cards. Josh Fraser is officially in the running to coach the Blues in 2027. The man who's coached Carlton to 10 wins in 12 games, confirming he wants the job full-time next year. Blues fans have made their views known. We want Fraser chance heard during Carlton's win over St Kilda on Sunday night. The job full-time next year. Blues fans have made their views known. We want Fraser chance heard during Carlton's win over St Kilda on Sunday night.

0: 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That's the latest surf.
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6: A shower or two and 15 today, a shower or two and 15 again tomorrow. Right now in Lara, it's 11 degrees.
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8: 7 minutes past seven on this Wednesday morning. I was going to say Friday.
9: No, don't. Wednesday. I pointed at you. It probably confused you. No, because we had a talk before the news and I said, what do you want for your birthday, which is Saturday? And you said, nothing. You're lovely enough. You're so nice to me, Mill. You're a good friend. You don't need me to get me anything. No. And then I went to the toot.
8: You're enough.
9: I'm enough, all right.
8: You went to the toot?
9: I went to the toot.
8: How was it?
9: Oh, it was good. It was real quick, but I... Talk about that. I know what I'm getting you for your birthday and I can't wait to give it to you. And I'm going to make it.
8: Yeah, great. Can we just... I can't wait till Saturday. Oh, are you going to give it to me Friday? Or
9: Friday.
8: Something?
9: So two more sleeps. Okay, no, I want to give it to you on air.
8: Okay.
9: It's really clever and it's really helpful.
8: Yeah, great.
9: Oh,
8: I just did. Oh, yeah, great.
9: Yeah, no.
8: Not nervous. Not nervous at all.
9: Hey, listen, I'm not knitting you a jumper and I'll know if it's crap because your voice will go high.
8: Oh, yeah,
9: oh,
8: no.
9: That's really good.
8: No,
9: look
8: really
9: at that.
8: Love it. That's good.
9: You've knitted me socks, Neil. All right, now, what are you telling us?
8: P155 stuff.
9: All right, something's happened in your street.
8: Yep. I don't know what to do.
9: You're becoming a suburban vigilante.
8: Ah, maybe. Are you going to make me a cape for my birthday?

0: Mate, 93.9, Mill and Nick in the morning. We do it all thanks to ENS, supporting the best house on the block. Now, Mill, one of your, I'd say something that you're very passionate about and keeping everyone in your street sort of on task and ready to go, and it's bin night. It's one of your passions.
1: Well, look, my husband a few years ago before this, we coined this phrase, and I'm not even kidding. He's a binfluencer.
0: Yes.
1: Because he puts the bins out first and everybody follows suit. Mm. If he happens to get a bit confused, everybody puts gardening
0: everyone
1: out
0: gets
1: when it's
0: confused.
1: It's recycling. But we live at the end of a street on a T intersection.
0: Yeah.
1: So if people stuff their bins too much, and rightly so, food gets annoyed because the rubbish blows down into our yard and we don't be picking up people's rubbish. It's revolting.
0: And all of a sudden it's in your bin. And why would you want other people's junk in your bin?
1: Yeah.
0: You
1: know? And we had these neighbours that have moved out across the road from us. They were real mutts. And they used to stuff, but they'd stuff things in our recycling bin like polystyrene and...
0: Which is illegal.
1: Yeah. And we'd be getting... We've had one sticker and it wasn't even our fault. But yeah, we are... we're a bit bin elevated.
0: Yeah, so I need your support and Ferg's support.
1: Shoot.
0: Sunday night, the bins go out in Ocean Grove.
1: Yep.
0: It's bin night and the bins get picked up at about lunchtime on the Monday. So I was at home on Monday, as we know, and so I heard the first bin lot come along and I was like, oh, yeah, there's the general bin. So I go out and pull that back in.
1: Well done.
0: I went out and did a few things and I come back and I was like, oh, recycling bin's still out and looks, it's fine. The recycling hasn't been
1: lid yet. Closed?
0: Lid closed, but a little bit elevated.
1: Had somebody put something in it?
0: No, I don't think so. Because it was pretty full. It was pretty chockers.
1: Right.
0: Because we drink a lot of froths in my household.
1: Oh, you're the one that makes all the noise
0: when
1: the bin.
0: Cans.
1: Tingle, tingle, tingle, tingle, tingle, tingle. It's so shameful.
0: Sounds of money if you took them down to those things. But.
1: And start collecting them then, you fool.
0: So, yeah, I should. So, anyway, and then I was like, oh, well, I'll check it on Tuesday morning. Ah, the bin, the recycle bin did not get emptied. They're not coming back for another fortnight. We're chock-a-block. Nowhere to put it. I don't know, Mill. There was no stickers on it and I feel ashamed.
1: Don't feel ashamed. I think you're annoyed because now you've got nowhere to put your stuff. You know what you have to do? This is the universe telling you to go and get a recycling bag from Breakwater from the depot or two and go and take all the bottles and cans and just go and cash them in. And start, like, over about a month, we've saved like over $100.
0: Have you?
1: Yeah, it might be more than a month. But we keep our stuff now like it mightn't be much money, but it's good for something. It's a tank of fuel or, whatever. I wonder why it didn't get emptied.
0: Well, there was no sign on to say there was anything untoward. Yes, down the back.
1: Yeah, hi. Mill here from Recycling Do It The Right Way Monthly. did you open the bin and check if somebody had put something in it? Because there may have been a detection of polystyrene or something that wasn't meant to be in there.
0: Yeah, very good question. Thanks for that. Who was it?
1: Mill from Recycling The Right Way Monthly.
0: Yeah.
1: I come every week. It's only me again. It's a very small press conference, you seem to.
0: It's only us two, isn't it?
1: Disregard
0: every time,
1: that.
0: Every time, it's only us.
1: Never changes.
0: No, I have looked in there. There's nothing untoward in the bin.
1: Sure.
0: I'm positive. So, but isn't it...
1: Was there a car parked in front of it?
0: No, because it's just on a little... There's not... Because where I put it, there's the driveway is... next to each other.
1: Did anyone else in the street have the problem? Maybe it just wasn't you.
0: No.
1: So, you've got to do a bit of investigating because maybe the whole street didn't get emptied.
0: No.
1: Lids open,
0: bins over because it was windy. Mine was just standing there proud and staunch.
1: I'm going to investigate this. Are you from the council? Can you answer why this might have happened in Ocean Grove in a street? Why didn't Nick's bin get emptied if there was nothing in it? What are the possible reasons? Help us solve this mystery.
0: And is it if you've stuffed up, they put a sign on it?
1: Don't they put a sticker if there's something stupid in it? Anyway, give us a call.
0: I'm stressed.
1: No, we've got to help him. Come on.
0: 5229939. And to think, it's on the week of my birthday.
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4: Thompson Road is quite slow in both directions through North Geelong and Norlane. The Surf Coast Highway is looking pretty good in both directions, as is Barwon Heads Road. It's a little bit slow in both directions through Armstrong Creek due to those pesky roadworks. Colac Road still a little bit busy in both directions through Warn Ponds. Plenty of traffic building throughout the CBD, though it's not too bad for this time of the morning. Enjoy some great August offers across a range of vehicles with Cherry's August sale event until August 17. Yes, August August, like now. Cherry for the road ahead. That's the latest Bay 93.9 traffic for Geelong and the Surf Coast.
5: Easing showers and 15 today. Hi there, I'm Nicole in the Bay Newsroom. Emergency services acted fast to bring a fire in Corio under control within 15 minutes last night. A woman has been arrested after a man was stabbed at an address in Nor Lane yesterday afternoon. And states and territories will start rolling out vaccinations against the H5 bird flu in the coming days and weeks. And in sport, Jay Colajasny won't feature at either AFL or VFL level this week. The Cat remains on the sidelines following the club's concussion waiver scandal. Easing showers and 15 today, a shower or two and 15 tomorrow.
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0: Hey, Mel.
1: Yeah?
0: Can you believe it? The Geelong Business Excellence Awards is 40 years young.
1: I love this. This is always an amazing night. And I'm like a proud mum. Mm. Celebrate the very best of local businesses across a huge range of categories, bigger than ever. It celebrates Geelong in a great way.
0: Yep. And we here at Bay are very proud to sponsor the awards for the 2026 Business Leader of the Year. Should we announce some finalists, Millicent?
1: Yes, please. Drum roll. A big congrats to Dr. Saba Qutub, Marie-Claire Trotter, Matt Cowdell and Zoe Waters. Well done, guys.
0: Yeah, well done, guys. Give you one of them. How good.
1: This is going to be so good. We can't wait to see you all and celebrate on the big night, which, Nikki, is Thursday, November 5 at the spectacular Niall Bunyal Geelong Convention and Events Centre.
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0: Oh, 21 minutes past 7. Oh, you're right.
1: I know.
0: Oh, we're live. We are live.
1: I had to put my cigar out. Hey, we're going to go to your calls in a minute. Nick's bin hasn't been emptied. The recycling bin?
0: Yep, it's wild.
1: Anyone from the council tell us why? It didn't have anything illegal in it. Mm-hmm. There was no car parked in front of it. Other ones in the street got emptied. Why? Why, we ask?
0: 52299939. Here's Ray, your friend.
1: Yeah, love it. She's coming to spilt milk. Erin, fat pappy.

0: Where's my bin getting open?
1: That's very good.
0: Thank you.
1: I won't encourage it too much. Okay. No, so your bin didn't get emptied. You're filthy about it.
0: Recycling.
1: Are you sure there's nothing in it that's wrong?
0: Nope.
1: You're sure there's nothing illegal in there?
2: There's no sticker.
1: All right. So Pat has given us a call. Good morning, Pat.
3: Morning, Mill. How are you?
1: Yeah, we're great. Why is it possible that Nick's bin didn't get emptied?
3: Well, I heard Nick say that everything goes in there. Now, does he have a glass recycling bin?
0: No, we don't have a glass recycling bin.
1: This was
3: Sorry, go on.
1: No, I was going to say, was it your yellow top recycling bin? All right, yeah. What are you thinking, Patty?
3: Well, just in the Golden Plains, we've got a glass bin as well, and if you keep putting your glass in the recyclable, they ask you to put it in the glass bin.
1: I think, Pat, there's been some news in the last week that we're not getting the purple new bin in town. I don't think we're getting it.
0: Aren't we?
1: No, because it's an extra one. Have you ever had your recycling bin not emptied, Pat?
3: Yep.
1: What was the reason?
3: Your one before, wife put polystyrene in it.
0: Yes. It's a stitch up because you think that could be recycling too.
1: Yeah.
0: But it's not.
1: It's not. No, it's the worst thing. You don't recycle that garbage.
0: No.
1: Unfortunately, we had neighbours that jammed like a big, broke up a box and put it in there. And it was all over our front yard too. I was that dirty about it.
0: It was Christmas in July, which you love.
1: I do love. Yeah. Hey, Pat, thanks for calling us. Have a ripper day.
3: Same to you guys. Have a good one. Bye.
0: 26 minutes past 7.

0: 93.9, Millenick in the morning, 29 minutes past 7. Shoot, Mill.
1: Thank you to Sean that just rang and told you some good news about your bin. What was it?
0: Just ring up the council and they'll probably come and empty it for you.
1: You do that today.
0: Instead of making the last half an hour all about me and my bins, I could have just called them.
1: You didn't know.
0: Well, you could have because I'm not very assertive, Mill.
1: Nah, you do that. You can do it.
0: Nicole Gunn around the corner with your news.
1: Yeah, and then we're going to do what's trending. Oh, a spy movie has unravelled in real time in the United States. What's President Trump been up to?
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4: Bit of traffic in both directions for Settlement Road throughout Belmont. Bowen Heads Road, quite stop start in both directions throughout Belmont as well. Traffic continues to build throughout the CBD. It's not too bad though for this time of the morning. I've definitely seen worse. Your run into Melbourne is not too bad either. It's an hour and 8 minutes from Ryrie Street to Port Melbourne. Enjoy some great August offers across a range of vehicles with Cherry's August sale event until August 17. Yes, August, like now. Cherry for the road ahead. That's the latest Bay 93.9 traffic for Geelong and the Surf Coast.
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17: A shower 2 and 15 today. Good morning, I'm Nicole in the Bay Newsroom. A woman has been arrested after a man was stabbed at an address in Norlane. The man taken to hospital after police were called to an address on Belbird Avenue around 3:20 yesterday. It's believed the pair are known to each other. Emergency services have acted fast to bring a fire in Corio under control. Crews were called last night to reports of a hard rubbish fire on Charlton Road and Weir Court just after 6 p.m. The house fire was brought under control within 15 minutes. Assault and stalking charges against Bondi hero Ahmed Al-Ahmed are expected to be dropped by New South Wales Police. He was charged after an alleged incident involving his father back in March. It came months after the 44-year-old disarmed a gunman during the Bondi Beach terror attack. States and territories will start rolling out vaccinations against the H5 bird flu in the coming days and weeks. The vaccines will be administered to wildlife and species most vulnerable to the deadly virus. A push for Geelong to have its own permanent fresh food market is moving forward. Local chef Simon Tui says a feasibility study and business case have confirmed the need and potential for a major regional food destination in the city.
18: We haven't solidified a space. We are in the hunt for that kind of thing, whether it's city adjacent, whether it's city completely. We are open to that conversation.
17: The desperate search continues for victims of Colombia's deadly earthquake. The death toll from the magnitude 7.4 quake stands at more than 200, amid fears it will go much higher. The elaborate effort to get Donald Trump safely out of Turkey have been revealed. The US president had attended the NATO summit where the Iranian conflict was front and centre. For the return to the US, he was smuggled off Air Force One in the back of a catering truck and transferred to a military aircraft.
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17: Jake Colajasny won't feature at either AFL or VFL level this week. The Cat remains on the sidelines following the club's concussion waiver scandal. The club saying they're continuing to focus on the defender's care and well-being. An attempt by Essendon to lure the AFL's games record holder has fallen through. The Bombers approaching Scott Pendlebury about joining the club as both a player and a coach in 2027. However, he's rejected the offer, though his future remains up in the air. Ben Simmons looks set to push for a return to Australia's national side. The former NBA player, currently in Melbourne, having taken part in a session with Australian players yesterday. Coach Adam Caporn says he believes there is a future for Simmons in the national lineup.
16: Not in the car? No worries. 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
17: A shower or 2 and 15 today, a shower or 2 and 15 again tomorrow. Right now at Grovedale, it's 12 degrees.
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0: 22 minutes to 8 on this Wednesday morning. Good morning. It is the 12th of August.
1: All right. So we've established over the last 10 years I'm not to drink almond milk and also not to eat chickpeas in my dinner. I'm sorry.
0: Are we going to quit the chickpeas, you reckon?
1: I think, well, I haven't had them for dinner. We had a Moroccan chicken tagine last night. And safe to say, for the comfort of everybody, I won't be eating that again. Now, in just a moment... We're going to do what's trending. Oh, look, we know it's childish. We're just people trying to do our best.
0: Isn't that right, Gene Simmons?
1: I love this song. It's a bloody banger. Hey, in a minute, we're going to talk about Trump getting on a plane, leaving via the catering truck. I'll tell you in a minute.
0: Mel and Nick in the morning. Ooh. Bay 93.9. Let's fire that incensing back up, shall we? Have we got any more oils?
1: Turn it off.

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3: All right, we are going to the US of A today. Donald Trump. So this is like a spy movie, Nikki.
4: Yeah.
3: He's reportedly secretly moved off Air Force One during a flight out of Turkey last month after a suspected assassination threat was made. Now, the problem was it was in full view of journalists and cameras. So they'd been to the NATO summit on July 8th and the plane was full of journalists.
4: Yeah.
3: But he got on, waved to everybody, like in the tarmac, see ya. And then you see, this was on the news last night, it's really trending today. You see the catering truck after about 5 minutes pull away on the other side of the big plane of Air Force One. And apparently they hydraulicked it up to the other door on the other side of it and he got off and got off the plane.
4: Stuck in another plane.
3: He got onto another plane and flew to Britain.
4: Was it
3: a smaller aircraft?
4: So it was a little like single engine Cessna?
3: Yeah, like a something. Little C-32A. Yeah. I don't know what that is.
4: Little four-seater.
3: No idea, yeah. Where you could talk to the pilot and there was an Esky with your drinks in it.
4: Fantastic.
3: And you love it, but you're also worried it's just going to drop out of the sky. But the plane continued to use Air Force One call sign, which indicates the president is on board. So they reckon they were thinking, but the reporters were told to keep all of their blinds closed too.
4: And
3: so here's the problem though. I mean, Trump later rejoined the journalists in Britain and one of them said to him at a chat where they're all chatting, hey, listen, what happened? And they said, oh, no, we can't reveal, blah, blah, blah. And then another one of the journalists reported, what about us, though? We were on there. You weren't worried about telling us. Yeah. Like, it gets shot out of the sky and you're not in it. That's all great.
4: It's me, that bloke.
3: I know. But it's a bit like, do you remember in 2013 there was a movie with that really big spunk Gerald Butler? He's an actor. And it was Olympus Has Fallen. Oh. And it was a similar situation had happened.
4: Oh. Never seen it.
3: It's a good movie. Mission Impossible Fallout in 2018, the same thing happened.
4: Yeah, right.
3: It is a little bit like a spy movie, isn't it?
4: It is. Well, yeah. It'd be interesting to sort of step into the White House and see the goings of someone that, unit.
3: Well, Melania Trump put out a thing on Netflix, 6 months ago, and I watched it.
4: Is there any good, that?
3: No, you didn't really see any of the White House. It was just all about her philanthropy and her charities and really who makes her clothes.
4: How good am I sort of vibe.
3: Yeah, she's got a tailor that makes clothes and stuff on hand and just how particular she was about all the coats and that she wears. There was nothing, you didn't see them at the kitchen table or him in his trackies on Sunday or none of that.
4: Do you reckon she really loves him?
3: I don't know. That's a good question. We're straying into an area that I wasn't prepared for, to be totally honest.
4: Relationship counselling.
3: Yeah, no, we're not doing that.
4: No.
3: We don't do that. No. Hey, but anyway, look, it's very, very interesting and we'll see what happens. But I believe, just to wrap this up, that they've got a new Air Force One. They've got a brand new big plane. If they don't already have it, it's coming.
4: Ah, from the United Emirates, I think.
3: Yeah.
4: Yeah, someone donated it. Ah, good on you, Donald.
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5: Plenty of traffic in both directions for the Princess Highway through Corio and Norlane and Thompson Road through Norlane and North Geelong. Traffic continues to build throughout the CBD. It's getting busier now. Settlement Road is building inbound over the James Harrison Bridge. Your run into Melbourne is not too bad. It's an hour and 8 minutes from Ryrie Street to Port Melbourne. Get inspiration to plan your future at Deakins Geelong Campus Open Day this Sunday, the 16th of August. 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Search Deakin Open Day. That's the latest Bay 93.9 traffic for Geelong and the Surf Coast.
6: Easing showers and 15 today. Hi there, I'm Nicole in the Bay Newsroom. The AFL has called in an independent lawyer as part of the concussion waiver saga. Home buyers have been warned of more pain ahead by the Reserve Bank after it yesterday left rates on hold. And New South Wales police were expected to drop domestic violence charges against Bondi hero Ahmed Al Ahmed. And in sports, Scott Pendlebury has knocked back an offer to join Essendon. The Bombers approaching him to join the club in both a playing and coaching role. Easing showers and 15 today, a shower or two and 15 tomorrow.
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4: 9 minutes to 8, cloudy and 15 today as we get into Ace of Base now on Bay 93.9. It's Mel and Nick in the morning.

0: Ace of Base on Bay 93.9. Mill and Nick in the morning.
1: Well, you go. You said you go. We're that excited.
0: Yes.
1: We've been talking about this all morning. Mm. Tickets go on sale today for something that is absolutely huge. What is it, please, Nikki?
0: It is the Red Hot Summer Tour, and it is coming to Torquay Common, and we are pumped.
1: We are. We're so happy. Now, there's going to be some amazing acts at this thing. It's November 29, which is the weekend you've got to vote. All right, so you have to vote on the Saturday, but on the Sunday you could be going to this. At the gig, there's going to be the one and only Susie Quattro.
0: If you don't mind.
1: Which is amazing. I think we'll talk to her in the next few weeks.
0: Fantastic.
1: But who else is at it?
0: There is heaps. It's going to be unbelievable. John Stevens.
1: Yep.
0: Baby Animals.
1: Yep.
0: Who else we got? Rose Tattoo.
1: Oh, so cool.
0: Dragon. Choir Boys.
1: Come alive, baby.
0: About Susie.
1: This is going to be good. So from today, tickets go on sale at 10 o'clock. We're happy to announce Red Hot Summer at Torquay Common. This is going to be absolutely massive.
0: Yeah.
1: The sun will be out. It's in Torquay on the Common.
0: It's a great venue there too.
1: Baby Animals.
0: Baby Animals. Susie DiMarchi. She was the first love of my life.
1: Was she?
0: When I was 10.
1: I know.
0: I could rekindle it.
1: You could rekindle. You're not going to. Hey, tickets go on sale at 10. If you would like a double invitation now before they go on sale, it would be our pleasure to give you one. Why don't you give us a call?
0: 52-299-939.
1: Love it.
0: How good.
1: I just love it.
0: Jeez, what about that lineup though? Like, we're talking like royalty.
1: I know.
0: It's like Susie Quattro, but then also Australian rock royalty as well at the same time.
1: Let's quickly do this. Good morning. This is Bay. Who do we have there?
2: Hi, my name's Robin.
1: G'day, Rob. You are the lucky owner now of a double pass to Red Hot Summer at Torquay Common.
2: Oh, my God, that is absolutely amazing.
0: Who are you most looking forward to going? I mean, there's some big names there, but are you a Susie Quattro fan?
2: A little, yes. Baby Animals, pretty
0: good. Baby Animals.
1: You know what? I reckon if you asked Susie DiMarchi, she would have learned everything she knew off Susie Quattro.
0: My word.
1: Hey, Rob, it doesn't matter. The lineup is amazing. You are going. Thanks for listening to the show. Enjoy.
2: Thank you so much. You've made my day.
1: Oh, that is so beautiful. We're very happy to do it. See, there you go. Another big gig coming to town.
0: So 10 a.m. tickets go on sale today, and it's going to be off the absolute, is it Richter or Richter?
1: Richter, and you know it. All right, in just a minute, we were in the supermarket at Newcombe yesterday in Woolies. Ferg loves to embarrass me by doing silly things. Didn't disappoint at the checkout, and the checkout chick completely ignored him until the very end of our grocery shop.
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5: Traffic is building now throughout the CBD. Plenty of traffic as well for St. George's Road and the Princes Highway intersection over in Corio. The Princes Highway is quite stop-start in both directions through Norlane and Corio. The same could be said for Thompson Road through Norlane and North Geelong. Your run into Melbourne's pretty good. It's an hour and 7 minutes from Ryrie Street to Port Melbourne. 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
1: A shower at 2 and 15 today. Good morning, I'm Nicole in the Bay Newsroom. The AFL has called in an independent lawyer as part of the concussion waiver saga. The AFL confirming a decision was reached last week by the league's commission and CEO. AFL chair and former Cats president Craig Drummond not involved in that decision-making process. Emergency services are being called after a hard rubbish fire threatened a home at Cario last night. A house fire was located on Charlene Road and we were caught upon arrival around 6 p.m. Crews had the blaze under control within 15 minutes. Home buyers have been warned of more pain ahead by the Reserve Bank after it yesterday left rates on hold. Michelle Bullock says further increases may be needed to rein in inflation.
15: The board will raise interest rates further if that is what is required to bring inflation down in a timely way.
1: New South Wales police are expected to drop domestic violence charges against Bondi hero Ahmed Al-Ahmed. The 44-year-old had been accused of assaulting and stalking his father, allegations that he'd always denied. Former Prime Minister John Howard has warned his party against forming an alliance with One Nation. The party icon says the Liberals and Nationals should instead focus on strong policies to win back voter support. The Aussie box office is expected to break the $1 billion mark for the first time since COVID. Moviegoers have been flocking to the cinemas following the release of some big crowd pleasers, including Toy Story 5, The Odyssey. The security threats surrounding Donald Trump's trip to Turkey for the NATO summit have been revealed. The US president secretly swapped planes as he left the summit last month, hiding in the back of a catering truck as he was moved to a military aircraft. The deception followed concerns of an attack on Air Force One by Iran. More maintenance works are being carried out on mobile sites across the region. Telstra says it'll be conducting works at Anglesey today, with more works tomorrow at Little River South. It may see a reduction in mobile coverage for short periods.
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3: For Woodford Newtown, where boutique is best.
16: Jeremy Cameron will resume training with the main group this week following his shoulder injury. The Cats eyeing off a possible return to play next week. Meanwhile, Max Holmes remains 3 weeks away from a return. Scott Pendlebury has knocked back an offer to join Essendon. The Bombers approaching the AFL Games record holder about joining the club in both a playing and coaching role. However, Pendlebury has ruled out a move to Tullamarine. But Webster says there's no competition between himself and Cam Green for a spot in the Aussie Test lineup. Both all-rounders are set to play in tomorrow's first test against Bangladesh in Darwin. Webster says he believes the side can play with both.
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16: A shower or two and 15 today, a shower or two and 15 again tomorrow. Right now at Newtown, it's 12 degrees.
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0: 5 minutes past eight, Wednesday morning, it's the 12th of August. As you're just getting up for the first time, or the kids maybe, and you think, yeah, can't you just stay in bed till 5 to 9?
1: Well, wouldn't that be nice?
0: Be good.
1: I woke up at 2:20 and gave myself a little lay-in. And I got up before my alarm was supposed to go off. What time do you wake up?
0: 3.
1: Yeah, we've got to stop syncing.
0: Yeah, I know. We're like Carrie and Samantha from Sex and the City, aren't we?
1: Yeah, we're in the house. Everything's happening at the same time. Mm-hmm. We know the drill. Hey, in just a minute, I want to tell you something. I want to say good morning to Brenda, who I met in Woolies yesterday.
0: G'day,
1: at
0: Brenda.
1: Newcomb.
0: Yeah.
1: Brenda Miller, who grew up where my mum grew up. And she circled. I saw her looking. She came back around. She goes, are you? And I said, yep, this is it. And she said, didn't know. If I should say hello. And I said, always say hello.
0: Brenda, thank you.
1: But you know what she did? She held me up and then I lost Ferg. And then she saw him late, like 10 minutes later in the supermarket and said, oh, Mill's down the front. I held her up talking. She's looking for you. But you know what she did? She held me up and then I lost Ferg. And then she saw him late, like 10 minutes later in the supermarket and said, oh, Mill's down the front. I held her up talking.

0: 893.9 Millinick in the morning. We do it all thanks to ES supporting Best House on the Block. Sorry, I just whacked my hand really hard on the microphone.
1: I've done that a few times this week too. We just haven't got enough spatial awareness, have we?
0: You're from whacking your hand on the microphone monthly.
1: I know I am. I've got the bruises and the Dora the Explorer band-aids to prove it. Now, it does hurt. Yeah. Stay with me. Stay with me. I've just drawn with text from myself. Let's just talk about what we're going to talk about, two little tired people.
0: I just drew text.
1: I know. It's so bad at the moment. I'm blaming the HRT, if you know what I'm saying. I'm on my second lot and we're trying to get it right. And in the meantime, I am absolutely cuckoo. All right, now, so yesterday I went to Woolies in Newcombe.
0: Yeah.
1: And we did a little quick shop and we needed some stuff, fresh veggies, what are we having for dinner, blah, blah, blah. I've got a list. I've got a list.
0: Yeah.
1: I like to put a few more things in that are on the list. Especially if I feel like a tiny little bit of chocolate, which I shouldn't have.
0: It's like you're a child and you're sneaking things into the trolley.
1: Right,
0: when Dad's looking the other way.
1: I say to him, divide and conquer, and he goes, no, stick together.
0: Nah.
1: Anyway, so we go through the shop. I chat to Brenda, who I talked about a few minutes ago, a lovely lady who lives in Grovedale, I want to say.
0: Yeah.
1: Sorry, Brenda.
0: Great spot.
1: Yep. And we get to the chair. We finally meet back up and we get to the checkout. And he goes, oh, what about this for tea, this chicken tagine thing, chickpeas in it, which you've paid for.
0: I've paid for it all morning,
1: sorry.
0: Yeah.
1: No, and that's all right. Anyway. So we get to the thing and I've loaded the groceries and the girl's really quiet. She's this lovely girl and she's scanning everything and we've got our bags. And Ferg goes out of the blue with a straight face, I want ooshies.
0: Oh, my God.
1: I thought, I will kill this mutt. Seriously, I love him, but he just does. He always manages to do something to embarrass me. And I just said,
0: in the baby voice,
1: yeah,
0: too.
1: He goes, I want ooshies. And I said, don't. Oh. He goes, and he started smirking. He goes,

0: wishies. I want a wishies.
1: Did you grab him by the wrist?
0: No, I wanted to. He was too far away from me. He was on the other side of the trolley carrying. And the girl just kept scanning and didn't even say anything. And I said, well, that didn't work, did it? All right, this. He goes to me, is this the right supermarket, in his own voice, for wishes? And I said, it's regardless of the point. Let's just put these in the trolley and get. So the lovely girl does the last thing. We tap and blah, blah, blah. She reaches into a basket behind her and gets the biggest handful of ushies you've ever seen in your life and goes to give them to Ferg and just bursts out laughing.
1: Got that, Ferg.
0: And then he had to go, oh, no, we're not collecting them. Give, pay it forward to the next person. Walk into the car. I said, I'll kill you. Seriously, like, don't. Yes, it was just a bit of fun.
1: That's yellow card material.
0: It's
1: yellow. It's your first warning.
0: Is it?
1: I think so.
0: I'm used to him. He's always doing things like that. He's always embarrassing me by saying that.
1: He's a funny man.
0: I want ushies. I'm like, shut up.
1: Oh, jeez.
0: Does anyone else, have you ever had a girlfriend or blokes or mates that embarrass you with just silly things like that?
1: I embarrass all my friends all the time.
0: Are you the embarrasser, are you?
1: Yeah, I am. But I don't think I mean it like that. I'm just embarrassing.
0: Let's open it up for a bit of a chat.
1: Yeah, 52299939.
0: Does your partner do something on purpose to embarrass you when you're out in public? Like, do they yell things? Mm. Do they? He's really a real bad one for it.
1: He's lost
0: you
1: it.
0: Wouldn't think that about him, but he is.
1: 52299939, 13 minutes past 8.
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4: Roadworks have caused Geelong Ballan Road to be quite slow in both directions in Anarchy. Plenty of traffic now throughout the CBD. The intersection of Shannon Avenue and Aberdeen Street has congestion left, right and centre in Newtown. Luckily, your run into Melbourne is magnificent. It's just an hour and 6 minutes from Ryrie Street to Port Melbourne. 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That's the latest Bay 93.9 traffic for Geelong and the Surf Coast.
5: Easing showers and 15 today. Hi there, I'm Nicole in the Bay newsroom. A woman has been arrested following a stabbing at Noor Lane yesterday afternoon. Federal Treasurer Jim Chalmers has warned global uncertainty remains the biggest risk to our economy. And Melbourne researchers say they've achieved a world-first breakthrough by growing human heart valve tissue in a lab. And in sport, Jay Colajasny won't feature at any level of football this week. He remains absent from the field in the wake of the concussion waiver scandal. Easing showers and 15 today, a shower or two and 15 tomorrow.
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0: Nikki.
1: Yeah, Mel.
0: Can you believe it? The Geelong Business Excellence Awards is 40 years young.
1: What the heck? Mm. Always an amazing night celebrating the very best of local business across a myriad of categories.
0: Yeah, there's a whole big range of categories. I love this awards night because it really celebrates how great Geelong is. And here at Bay, we're very proud to sponsor the award for the 2026 Business Leader of the Year. Should we announce some finalists?
1: Yeah. All right, let's go, Mel.
0: You go for it.
1: All right. A big congrats to Dr. Saba Qtub, Marie-Claire Trotter, Matt Cowdell and Zoe Waters.
0: Well done, guys.
1: Well done, team.
0: We cannot wait to see you all be celebrated on the big night. It's a really beautiful night. It's Thursday, November 5 at the absolutely gorgeous Niall Bunyal Geelong Convention and Event Centre.
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1: 18 minutes past 8. Well, basically, it's just the fellas fessing up.
0: Well, we've asked you to call us. Husbands, come on. Do you embarrass your wife when you're out in public? Ferg really did it to me yesterday in Woolies. Wanted ushies, carried on like a baby. What have you done to embarrass your lovely wife in public?
1: 52299939. He's a real big boy, Ferg. He's a real big boy.

0: let you know.
1: What is it, Michael Hutchins?
0: You're one of my kind.
1: That was, hey, you got to admit that was really good.
2: It was. It's award-winning.
1: Mel and Nick in the morning. Bay 93.9. We do it all thanks to ENS, supporting the best house on the block and good use of music by Nick. We are talking about husbands embarrassing wives, aren't we, Mel?
2: We are.
1: And we've got some callers on the line.
2: Steve, good morning. We're guessing you're the person that does the embarrassing.
3: You're not wrong.
2: What do you do?
3: Oh, if I go into a shop and I lose Fiona, I'll just yell at the top of my voice, Fiona, where are you? I don't care. I don't care when people look at me. I'll walk around and I'll yell out, I found the Vagisil for that, Fiona.
2: Oh, stop it. You are terrible. You are a terrible, terrible man.
1: I just watched me, myself, and Irene yesterday as well.
2: Yeah, we're not doing an in-store announcement about tacos. No, thank you very much.
3: My son-in-law, the first time we took him on holidays, we played mini golf, and he missed a putt, and he threw himself on the ground and started screaming and kicking like a kid. And we're like looking at him going, what the hell? He got up laughing. We thought it was the best thing we'd ever seen.
2: He's in the family. Hey, he's in the family deep.
1: Straight in.
2: You are an absolute stirrer. Thank you, Steve. Good morning, Reese.
4: Where do I start, Mel? Yeah, this is right in my wheelhouse, this. I always taking our girls, one of our girls, to the supermarket.
2: Yeah.
4: With me, just to grab a couple, like I'll grab, you know, milk, bananas and probably 17 blocks of chocolate for me. And on the way out, going through the checkout, you know, talk to the young girl that's working there, and I'll grab, do you want a bag? No, we're right. I'll grab the apples, bananas, milk, all the healthy things, and then I'll just turn around to one of our girls, Ellie or Jada, and say, grab your chocolate, honey. Good girl.
2: That's terrible.
1: Chocolate shaming 101, isn't it, Reesey boy?
2: Shaming.
4: It's a must.
1: All right, thank you, Reesey. We're going to do birthdays next. 52299939 if you've got one.

0: Valley Inn, new rooftop bar and function space, opening October.
1: Happy birthday if you're celebrating one today. It is the 12th of August. Happy birthday, you crazy Leos. Happy birthday to happy 70th to Beverly Miller for yesterday. Love from Janine and Heather. Happy 70th birthday to you, Bevy girl. And happy birthday to Justin Dolcholsky from Newtown, who turns 46.
2: Happy birthday, everybody. And it look, it's a really good day to have a birthday.
1: It is.
2: You're sharing it with Pete Sampras, tennis player, Mark Knopfler from Dire Straits. Carl Stefanovic's 52 today. I wonder how he's going to celebrate.
1: Probably with Pauline.
2: Well, you never know. Arj Barker, the comedian's having a birthday too. Make sure you get them into us because we'd love to say happy birthday to you. Bay939.com.au. At the end of the week, it's a perfect way to have a celebration, and here's why.
1: Absolutely. At the Valley Inn, the new rooftop bar and function space opening in October. We were there last week. It looks amazing. $200 to spend. We'll do that on Friday. Arj Barker, did you say?
2: Yeah.
1: Famously hooked up with my friend Lauren when we were in, just come out of high school in Bendigo, and she continues to brag about it today.
2: Really?
1: That's why I couldn't stop laughing.
2: It's a bragging one.
1: It's a real brag.
2: Sit around at the Valley Inn and brag. That's where you should be doing it.
1: My word, Nicole Gunn, just around the corner with your news.
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4: Barnet Boulevard is very heavy westbound as you approach Anglesey Road. Plenty of traffic to the Surf Coast Highway in both directions through Mount Dunedin and Grovedale. Lower Dunedin Road also slowing on approach to the Surf Coast Highway. Barwon Heads Road is stop-start in both directions through Armstrong Creek due to those pesky roadworks. Plenty of traffic building now throughout the CBD. Get inspiration to plan your future at Deakin's Geelong Campus Open Day this Sunday, the 16th of August. Discover the right course for you and experience the campus vibe they're famous for. Search Deakin Open Day. That's the latest Bay 93.9 traffic for Geelong and the Surf Coast.
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19: Easing showers and 15 today. Good morning, I'm Nicole in the Bay Newsroom. A woman has been arrested following a stabbing in Nor Lane. Police called to Bellbird Avenue around 3:20 yesterday afternoon with a man taken to hospital with non-life-threatening injuries. The woman, who's believed to know the man, was arrested at the scene. Federal Treasurer Jim Chalmers has warned global uncertainty remains the biggest risk to our economy. The Reserve Bank yesterday kept rates on hold, but warned further increases may be needed to deal with inflation.
20: From an economic point of view, a proper, enduring end to this war cannot come soon enough. We desperately need to see an end to this war in the Middle East.
19: Melbourne researchers say they've achieved a world-first breakthrough by growing human heart valve tissue in a lab. Scientists at the Murdoch Children's Institute hope the technology will speed up research into heart disease. Blues legend Mark Murphy has been hailed a hero after he stepped in to stop a brawl and performed a citizen's arrest in Rome. He took action after seeing his driver get punched in the face by a homeless man. Police have arrested a Dandenong man who ran out of fuel while trying to evade police in allegedly stolen Audi. The 32-year-old allegedly stole the car from a driveway at Donnybrook before taking off on Mickleham Road, where the car came to a halt. The first vaccines against bird flu will soon be rolled out across the country, administered to wildlife in captivity. The H5 strain has been detected in more than 50 birds across Victoria, including at Apollo Bay. Authorities are again urging people not to touch sick or dead birds and instead call DECA. Telstra customers are being warned there could be reduced mobile coverage for short periods in Anglesey today. The telco is undergoing essential maintenance works on its mobile site today. It'll also be holding works on its site at Little River South tomorrow. Former Syrian dictator Bashar al-Assad has been sentenced to death for war crimes and crimes against humanity during his time in office. Al-Assad fled to Russia at the fall of his regime and was tried in absentia by a court in Damascus.
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19: Jake Colajasny won't feature at any level of football this weekend. He remains absent from the field in the wake of the concussion waiver scandal. The Cats announcing he won't be selected as his care and well-being is a priority. Josh Fraser has officially put his name in the running for the top job at the Blues after the club's stunning turnaround under his leadership. Blues fans broke into We Want Fraser chants during Sunday's win over the Saints. There's room in Australia's side for two all-rounders, according to Bo Webster. Webster set to play alongside Cam Green in the first test against Bangladesh in Darwin, getting underway tomorrow. Webster recalled in January following Cam Green's horror summer with the bat.
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19: A shower of 2 and 15 today, shower of 2 and 15 again tomorrow. Right now at Newcombe, it's 12 degrees.
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0: 23 minutes to 9, Wednesday morning, 40k zones around town, if you don't mind.
1: Yeah, we're halfway through the week. Hope you're well. Still to come, we'll do What a Man. Going to play you a very famous man before 9. Could win you a pass to A Day on the Green, which is going to be great.
0: What a man.
1: Saturday, November 28. But in just a minute, I want to talk about birds. I love birds. You're not a big fan.
0: Nah, can't stand them.
1: No.
0: Binchooks?
1: Enjoy them.
0: Binchooks are cool.

0: Melodic in the morning. 93.9. We do it all thanks to Ines supporting. The
1: you
0: best
1: know
0: dance
1: what?
0: On the block.
1: That was pretty good dancing. I don't care what you say. And I know my 80s dancing. And while the Remington crimper wasn't plugged in, I still managed to put side to side swing from 1986.
0: My word.
1: Kevin from accounts was dancing with me. It was great. Now, let's talk about birds. I love birds. Mm. And lately I've seen a few. The other day when I was Saturday morning when I was driving down to have a coffee with you, I saw not one but two very big, high up in the thermals, V formations of birds that were flying together.
0: Oh, yeah.
1: I saw one and I thought, oh, my God, I'm so glad I'm seeing that. About 5 minutes later I saw another one.
0: It's coming to say back to come and say hello to Mel.
1: Yeah, no, so two lots, which is a beautiful thing to see.
0: Separate occasions.
1: Right. Now, the other thing that I really love is when black cockies fly over. Oh, yeah. And they fly really slow in flocks and they screech.
0: Majestic.
1: Yeah.
0: Almost.
1: But it's lovely.
0: Yeah, it is. No, I love cockies and stuff.
1: Yeah.
0: Like that.
1: Cockies are really good.
0: Mm. When They're
1: you
0: cheeky.
1: See, and yes, they are cheeky. Mm. But the thing that's worrying me, you know how I worry about a few things once I get something in my head, is the birds of Australia and bird flu. Yeah. Now, it was announced yesterday, and this is great. We are straight onto things here. You know, we've got a big control centre here in Geelong where we develop vaccines and we test things. That big tower out, going out in Newcombe is like that's where they do a lot of testing.
0: Really?
1: Yeah, they bring a lot of the birds here to do testing that they need to develop things for.
0: Well, be careful out there.
1: It's true.
0: Yeah, right.
1: But the first vaccines against bird flu will still soon be rolled out across the country.
0: Fantastic.
1: Which is good. And administered to wildlife that are in captivity, like they'll get out in the captivity and do it. But here's my question. Hmm. Now, you might think I'm silly, but this is a valid question that did... You know how I have to close the loop on things?
0: Yes, yes, yes.
1: This isn't closed. The lady on the news last night said, yeah, this is really good. We've developed it. We're just going to target the birds who are in, you know, look like they could become extinct that are in danger of getting bird flu, blah, blah, blah.
0: The kookaburras and whatnot.
1: And she goes, I mean, we give them one shot and then they've got to come back. We've got to give them another shot.
0: What, produce their Medicare card at the same time? How are you going to get them back, lady?
1: I almost fell off the couch laughing at that. I said to Ferg, how on earth, I mean, apart from tagging them or keeping them in a cage, which they don't want to do, are they going to get them to come back?
0: They're not coming back and lining up at a clinic getting ticket number two and waiting for the doctor to come
1: I know.
0: Come on.
1: Tiny little bird masks. All right, guys, so can you imagine they're all there. They're in a chirping. One's a bit sore. One seagull's got its leg tucked up because it doesn't want the injection. It's crook. And she goes, right, you've all had your shots. We just need to see you back in 2 weeks. Just check your app. Just tap your beak on the icon and just come back in 2 weeks.
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4: Ballarat Road is really struggling on approach to Anarchy Road in Hamlin Heights. Expect plenty of congestion at that intersection. Thompson Road, very busy in both directions through North Geelong and Norlane. Plenty of traffic throughout the CBD. Aberdeen Street is now a shambles on approach to Shannon Avenue, which is also struggling in both directions from Autumn to Fraser Street. 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That's the latest Bay 93.9 traffic for Geelong and the Surf Coast.
5: Easing showers and 15 today. Hi there, I'm Nicole in the Bay Newsroom. The AFL has sought independent legal counsel as the Cats concussion waiver scandal drags on. A children's mental health unit in Melbourne has been forced to close while staff are investigated for using force against patients. A rising death toll in Colombia in the aftermath of a powerful earthquake. The magnitude 7.4 quake has so far claimed more than 200 lives. And in sport, Josh Fraser is officially in the running to coach the Blues in 2027. He's coached them to 10 wins from 12 starts. Easing showers and 15 today, a shower or two and 15 tomorrow.

0: Mel, thinking about retiring can ironically feel like a second job in itself.
1: I believe so, and downsizing is certainly worth a look. 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
0: 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The Lifestyle Community's downsizing seminar is happening this Saturday.
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0: No.
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0: Hey, I can't believe it. Well, first of all, what I can't believe, it's 12 to 9.
1: I know.
0: And the other thing I can't believe, Mel,
1: is
0: that Salt and Pepper are coming to town. Salt and Pepper's here.
1: Yeah, Boyz II Men.
0: Yeah.
1: Belle, Biv, DeVoe.
0: Yes.
1: I got you, baby. I got you covered on your right name. It's time for us to play a great little game we call What a Man.
0: What a Man. Now.
1: What a mega man.
0: Now, I've got this one ready to go, Mel.
1: All right, let's have it.
0: And we will accept both names, the characters and or the actors.
1: All right, then.
0: Or both.
1: Okay.
12: My mum always said life was like a box of chocolates. You never know what you're going to get.
0: 5229939, a double pass to a day of the green. Saturday, November 28th, it's going to be off the chain.
1: It is indeed. Call right now. I love that he was eating chocolate during that too.
0: So do

0: presents R&B Royalty Boys to Men with Salt and Pepper and Belle Biv DeVoe. Mount Anita State, Saturday, November 28. 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Bay 93.9's What a Man with Mel and Nick in the morning.
1: All right, well, sorry. First of all, the phones have absolutely lit up, blew up, and restarted again, Mel.
2: Yeah, we had to restart them. Sorry if you could hear us and we couldn't hear you. Yeah. It happens when we get a ton of calls. Mm. Natalie is on the phone. Good morning, Nat.
3: Good morning.
2: Now, we're just chatting about the fact that this is so exciting, and if you've got the right answer, a double invitation's yours. But then there's an upgrade at the end of the week for a meet and greet package. How good would that be?
3: Oh, that'd be amazing. So good.
1: All right. So, we just need to identify both. You can do the character's name and or the actors. Who's this?
2: Who's this?
4: My mum always said,
1: what's this?
4: Life was like a box of chocolates. You never know what you're going to get.
1: All right.
2: She's gone early. She couldn't help it. She's excited.
1: Drum roll doesn't mean anything anymore.
2: She wants to meet Salt and Pepper.
1: Well, I'll give you some claps as well then, Nat. Congratulations.
2: Who
1: you are
2: is
1: off.
2: It, Natty Girl?
3: Thank you. Thank you so much.
2: She's already said it. It's Tom Hanks.
1: Tom Hanks and or Forrest.
2: And or Forrest Gump.
1: Yeah, there you go. Yeah. Hey, well done. You are off for Day of the Green presents R&B Royalty. Boys to Men with Salt and Pepper and Belle Biv DeVoe. Mount Dunedin State, Saturday, November 28th. It's going to be off the chain. Who are you going to bring?
3: I'm going to bring my husband.
2: Yeah, good.
1: Yep. Good shout.
2: Any old T-shirt from the 90s you're going to drag out? Yesterday, Steph was going to...
3: No, that's a good idea.
2: Yeah, go through the drawers. Even if it's a cleaning rag, just wash it and put it back on.
1: What about a hypercolour? Remember hypercolour from
2: Horrible.
1: The 90s?
2: Worst T-shirts ever invented.
1: You got any, Nat?
3: No, maybe some tie-dye or something.
2: Yeah, maybe.
1: Tie-dye works.
2: Hypercolour, all you get is the two smiles under your bosoms where the sweat is. We don't need that. Hey, Nat, you're in the draw too. Reserved seating, double pass, meet and greet. We'll upgrade somebody.
1: Yeah,
2: it might be you. Good luck.
3: Thank you. Thanks, FM.
2: You're very welcome.
1: No worries, Queen. We'll do it all again tomorrow morning just before 9. Here's Queen now, Bay 93.9, Mill and Nick in the morning.

0: Minutes to nine, Bay 93.9, Mill and Nick in the morning.
1: We've had a really good show. So much fun. Thank you for being with us this morning. We'll be back to do it all again tomorrow. So much going on that tomorrow we'll do What's My Scene.
0: Yeah.
1: We love it.
0: And I just love that song.
1: Yeah, me too.
0: Still talking over you, sorry.
1: Don't worry. Hey, that's all good. You have chosen the movie for this week.
0: Yeah.
1: So we'll act that out tomorrow. It's a ripper.
0: It's a 90s classic.
1: It is all thanks to Porter Avenue Pies and Cakes. For the footy on the weekend, we've got an amazing Porter Ave Pies and Cakes footy pack. So win that with us to Moz.
0: Zach Tilley will be in tomorrow to talk all things the Cats. A fair bit going on since we spoke to him last with a few certain, I don't know how to say this. I won't say what the word is, but it rhymes with Schmaver. Okay? Schmaver.
1: It is time for us to get a coffee. Have a great day.
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4: The Bellarine Highway is struggling inbound before Wilson's Road. Plenty of congestion at the Boundary Road intersection. Plenty of traffic as well for Fellmongers Road eastbound on approach to the Townsend Road roundabout. Settlement Road building inbound over the James Harrison Bridge is not as bad as Latrobe Terrace southbound past Geelong train station. Aberdeen Street is stationary in both directions in Newtown. Enjoy some great August offers across a range of vehicles with Cherry's August sale event until August 17. Yes, August, like now. Cherry for the road ahead. That's the latest Bay 93.9 traffic for Geelong and the Surf Coast.
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5: A shower or two and 15 today, broadcasting on Wadawurrung Country. Good morning, I'm Nicole in the Bay Newsroom. The AFL has sought independent legal counsel as the Cats' concussion waiver scandal drags on. The league saying the commission will use the independent counsel to look at submissions made by the Cats. Chair and former Geelong president Craig Drummond was not involved in the league's decision. A children's mental health unit in Melbourne has been forced to close while staff are investigated for using force against patients. The Age is reporting five staff members have been stood down with the unit halting admissions. A soccer powerhouse could step in to become the A-League's 13th side after Wyndham-based Western United was stripped of its licence. South Melbourne Hellas has expressed its interest in joining 8 years after it was knocked back by the A-League. A rising death toll in Colombia in the aftermath of a powerful earthquake. The magnitude 7.4 quake has so far claimed more than 200 lives, the search continuing for victims in collapsed buildings. The World Health Organization has warned key health facilities have been impacted.
6: Public health concerns that we have is really first to ensure continuity of essential health services, and that is a priority.
5: As investigations continue into the detection of H5 bird flu at Apollo Bay, authorities are starting to roll out vaccines against the flu for wildlife in captivity. The Great Ocean Road Coast and Parks Authority says it's had reports of some people taking dead birds to the Apollo Bay Visitor Centre. It's asking people to instead report the incidents. And Taylor Swift has been named to the Nashville Songwriters Hall of Fame. At 36, Swift is the youngest writer ever to be inducted. The singer-songwriter says she's grateful to be honoured by a city that she loves so much.
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5: Second week of the finals at the earliest for a Max Holmes return to the Cattery. Holmes remains at least 3 weeks away with his ankle injury. Meanwhile, Jeremy Cameron is back training with the main group with a return next week on the cards. Josh Fraser is officially in the running to coach the Blues in 2027. The man who's coached Carlton to 10 wins in 12 games confirming he wants the job full-time next year. Blues fans have made their views known. We want Fraser chance heard during Carlton's win over St Kilda on Sunday night. Former NBA player Ben Simmons says he wants to play for Australia for the first time since his junior days. Simmons currently in Melbourne and set to join a Boomers minicamp in coming days. Coach Adam Caporn saying he believes Simmons can play a role in the national setup.
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7: We're looking at head high surf of 3 feet south to southwesterly, with the swells getting up to around a metre heading to the southwest. Taking a look at the tides for the day, we've gone past the first high tide, which is just after midnight this morning. We have a low tide rolling in just before 8 o'clock. The next high tide for the day, around 2:45, that's up to a metre, and then a low tide of 0.68 of a metre at 8:30 tonight. As the latest surf.
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5: A shower 2 and 15 today, a shower 2 and 15 again tomorrow. Right now it's 11 degrees and you're listening to Bay 93.9.
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Pretty pleasant walking towards the bus stop this morning, not too chilly at all, and the sun was nice yesterday. A little bit of sun around this morning, but possible showers on the cards, about a 60% chance of rain later on, and going for a top of 15, the Savo. It's a fairly easy classic 9 at 9 theme today, so if you've got the answer, 52299939. 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
1: Bay 93.9, the Crowdies, and Better Be Home Soon. Now, I am surprised no one has cracked this morning. It is an easy one, something to do with the artists. 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

0: 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Peter from Corio, do you think you can help us out with what the theme is this morning?
1: Yeah, so all Mike and the Art are still good. It's either going home or having a good feeling.
0: No, it's not. It's really easy. I might have to tell you, they all start with the letter C.
1: I only heard two of them, so.
0: Oh, fair enough, mate. Well, I appreciate you giving us a call this morning.
1: From the last one to this one, what I've come up with.
0: Unfortunately, I made it too easy, I think, for people today. They thought I was going to be more tricky.
1: No worries, mate. You have a good day and stay happy.
0: Thanks, Peter. Same to you. The brand new Classic 9 at 9 theme gets underway tomorrow morning from 9. More of that music to have you feeling good with the Cars and Kings of Leon coming up. 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

0: 93.9. The AFL has sought some independent legal counsel in relation to the current matter with the Cats. Nicole Gunn will tell us more with the Bay 93.9 news next. Coming your way after 10, Mark Cohen. He's on the way. Also, Cyndi Lauper. And the story behind one of the biggest hit lyrics of the last decade. Coming up, Bay 93.9.
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3: G'day there. Nothing to hold you up around town post-peak. Moving nicely for the most part. The Geelong Ring Road in good shape in both directions. Same to the Surf Coast Highway and sitting pretty to Melbourne on the Princes Pass, the airport, in through the Maltby Bypass and Point Cook Bend. A hassle-free merge onto the West Gate, which is smooth sailing over the bridge. 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That's the latest Bay 93.9 traffic for Geelong and the Surf Coast.
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19: A shower at 2 and 15 today. Hi there, it's Nicole in the newsroom. A man's recovering after being stabbed in Nor Lane yesterday afternoon. A woman taken into custody after the incident on Bellbird Avenue. It's believed the pair are known to each other. Chicken giant Inghams has expanded the lockdown of its poultry farms as the threat of the H5 bird flu increases. 231 cases of bird flu have so far been recorded across the country, with the most in South Australia. Australia is to follow New Zealand's lead with vaccinations. Dozens of people have been arrested, with police recovering six stolen cars as part of a two-day operation targeting car thefts and dangerous driving in the western suburbs. 65 charges have been laid and 10 vehicles impounded. 25 traffic infringement notices also issued for unlicensed, suspended or disqualified drivers in the Wyndham and Tarneit areas. Victorians are being left high and dry if their car is damaged by a pothole. Less than 2% of motorists seeking compensation for pothole damage are receiving any payouts.
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19: Cats legend Cameron Ling says the Geelong Football Club made a mistake in the concussion waiver saga. The Cats continue to come under scrutiny for the decision to player Jake Colajasny sign an agreement outside his contract. Ling telling Geelong broadcasters the bigger issue is the process.
20: I think that's a healthy dialogue going on between doctor, club, player. However, where the mistakes were made was to then have this waiver and to not have the Players Association deeply involved in that and the AFL.
19: Melbourne is looking to pull off a sporting coup and host the NRL Grand Final in 2028. The league decider is up for grabs in order to avoid a scheduling clash with Pope Leo's